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1: Andy Burnham is putting together his cabinet as he finally becomes Prime Minister. In a shock move that surprised Westminster watchers, he's chosen former Defence Secretary John Healey as his new Chancellor. Ed Miliband becomes Foreign Secretary, Shabana Mahmood stays at the Home Office, and Yvette Cooper has been named Health Secretary. Big hitters who are on their way out include Rachel Reeves, David Lammy, Peter Kyle and Hilary Benn. Earlier, the new PM said it was time for a new style of politics.
2: Britain needs to show the world that we can regain our stability once again. And that is our challenge, to make politics work, to make it work better.
1: SDLP leader Claire Hannah says Mr. Burnham has to act quickly to make a difference.
3: It will be a short honeymoon. You don't have to look too far back at the rotating cast of characters as Prime Minister. People want change that isn't coming as fast as it might do. And I suppose people's cynicism has grown really about what politics can and will do. So Andy Burnham does need to make some tangible changes.
1: World leaders have reacted warmly to the new Prime Minister. He's already spoken to President Trump and Ukraine's President Vladimir Zelensky. Next, police have charged a 28-year-old man with the murder of former MP Anne Widdecombe. Joshua Kerry from Rotherham in South Yorkshire will appear at Westminster Magistrates Court on Tuesday. Former England and Newcastle boss Kevin Keegan has died. He was 75 and had been suffering from cancer. Former Newcastle player Lee Clark says he was a one-off.
4: People football as managers, they go into clubs and they're successful and they reinvigorate the club, but they don't touch the city the way Kevin touched this city. So this city is in mourning today, and I would imagine will be for a long time.
1: And media regulator Ofcom has launched an official investigation into Married at First Sight UK. It's understood they're looking into a complaint about fairness and privacy. That's the latest from Radio News Hub. I'm David Hall.
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10: Welcome back to the Midnight Alternative with me, Dean Reynolds. And if you've just joined us, there's still an hour's worth of rarely heard music and artists to explore, starting with this.

I wanted you. And I was looking for you. But I couldn't find you. I wanted you. And I was looking for you all day. But I couldn't find you. I couldn't find you. You're walking, and you don't always realize it. But you're always falling. With each step, you fall forward slightly, and then catch yourself from falling. Over and over, you're falling, and then catching yourself from falling. And this is how you can be walking and falling at the same time.

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We just heard Laurie Anderson's Walking and Falling. Now on the show, I'm going to play a song from the Japanese avant-garde. This is Null and Void Continued by Ground Zero.

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I just played a piece from Gheorghe Ligeti's Adaptations for Barrel Organ, and now here's David Sylvian from his album Blemish, This Is a Fire in the Forest.

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2: Yorkshire's Crayon Vaults has been releasing some wonderful records for a few years now. From Lowfold Works, this is Fodder Gang.

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Thank you for joining me. I hope you've enjoyed the show and we'll tune in again next Friday at midnight. This is Trees Speak. Good night and stay safe.

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1: John Healey is the new Chancellor and Ed Miliband is the new Foreign Secretary. New Prime Minister Andy Burnham's been handing out the biggest jobs in his cabinet and setting out his stall as he finally gets the keys to number 10. It's bye-bye to Keir Starmer allies Rachel Reeves, David Lammy and Peter Kyle. Earlier on the steps of Downing Street, Mr Burnham says he wants a new style of politics.
2: We will change politics to make it more collaborative, more about problem-solving than point-scoring. And we will take power out of here and carry it into every postcode in the land.
1: SNP leader John Swinney says things between the Westminster and Scotland governments need to improve.
3: I hope it's an opportunity for a fresh start, but it has to be anchored on the principle of mutual respect. Now, my government will respect the UK government and its responsibilities, but we expect that to be reciprocated.
1: Next, a 28-year-old man's been charged with the murder of former MP Anne Widdecombe. Joshua Kerry from Rotherham in South Yorkshire will appear at Westminster Magistrates Court on Tuesday. Media regulator Ofcom has launched an official investigation into Married at First Sight UK. It's understood they're looking into a complaint about fairness and privacy. The Channel 4 show is under fire after a number of allegations emerged about its former contestants. Controversial influencer Andrew Tate and his brother Tristan have appeared in a US court for extradition proceedings. British authorities want the brothers back in the UK in connection with a slate of new charges that include rape and sex trafficking. Their lawyer is Joseph D. McBride.
4: I believe that my clients have support from every person who's a reasonably minded person, whether they're in the United States or abroad, elected or not elected. Everybody knows that Andrew and Tristan Tate are innocent.
1: And Kevin Keegan, the Liverpool footballer who managed England and Newcastle United, has died. He was 75. 7 weeks ago, he revealed he'd been diagnosed with stage 4 cancer. That's the latest from Radio News Hub. I'm David Hall.
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0: Getting today's Happy Hour show off to a great start as usual with the magical Motown memory from one of the most talented performers on this whole planet, the King of Motown himself, Stevie Wonder, with his 1971 version of the Beatles song We Can Work It Out.
1: We can work it out.
0: And don't forget, we'll be having our Beatles backtrack a little bit later.
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0: Hello, and welcome to another Happy Hour show with yours truly, Jolly Jim Stevens. It's upbeat oldies all the way with lots of fun stuff in between. So stick around and sing along. With Happy Hour, you can't go wrong.

Well, they're a happy couple, aren't they? The only song to be a number one one-hit wonder on both sides of the Atlantic at the same time. And in 1969, Danny Zager and Rick Evans were the prophets of doom about life in the year 2525. And there's only just over 500 years to go. Do you think we'll make it? Now, stand by, ladies and gentlemen, because we'll be having our happy hour baffling Beatles backtrack brain teaser coming up right after the next groovy tune. Ladies and

0: band with amazing harmonies and production skills, it was the Electric Light Orchestra in 1978 singing Sweet Talking Woman.
1: Hello, cheeky face!
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4: And now it's time for a Beatles backtrack. Can you work out this backwards intro to a Beatles song? The full track will follow the intro. Here we go.
5: What in the world was that?
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0: Let's hear that again, shall we?
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1: What's that hanging out of your nose?
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1: the trivia quiz.
2: Okay, you're about to hear a song by British singer Colin Blunstone, but can you remember which 60s band he was with before he went solo? All will be revealed when the music stops.
3: I realize that I've been, in your eyes, some kind of fool. What I do, what I did, stupid fish.

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But did you remember which band he was with before he went solo? Well, it was the Zombies. Please don't

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1: Hello? Anyone there?
2: No.
0: And that warning sound tells us that our fiendishly difficult Happy Hour pop puzzle will be coming your way right after the next track.
3: Oh, no.

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1: Some of the music in this show may have been recorded in mono sound only. 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

0: The Tremolos in 1967 with a foot-tapping bouncy little tune all about seeing their girlfriend with another guy as they merrily sing Here Comes My Baby. These musicians are a strange lot, aren't they?
1: Yeah!
2: It's quiz time.
0: Welcome to the Transatlantic Mystery Year. You're about to hear two back-to-back hit singles, one from America and one from the UK. See if you can remember which year they were in the charts, and I'll be giving you the answer when we've heard both songs. So stand by your speakers and away we go.

0: Yeah, two great hits from the same year. But how did you get on with today's Transatlantic Mystery Year? Well, the first song we heard was How Much Love, sung by the British singer Leo Sayer. And that was followed by the excellent American singer, songwriter and guitarist Buzz Skaggs, singing Lido Shuffle. But did you work out which year those songs were in the charts? Well, the answer is
1: 1977!
0: Congratulations if you worked out today's Transatlantic Mystery Year, and here comes the winner's fanfare just for you.

Those Madcap Monkeys with a number 2 hit in America, a number 3 in the UK, and a top 10 in most of Europe in 1967, singing A Little Bit Me, A Little Bit You.

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0: The New York singer-songwriter and guitarist Phoebe Snow was giving her tonsils a bit of a bashing on that 1979 release of the Paul McCartney song called Every Night.
1: Well, you heard it, but do you believe it?
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0: Bobby V was singing about his rubber ball back in 1961, and I'm afraid the next line has been censored.
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0: Ooh, Lolita Holloway, backed by the Sal Soul Orchestra in 1977, and a soulful disco number with a cool vibraphone solo at the end called Run Away. And I'm afraid that's quite an appropriate song, because it nearly is time for me to run away now.
1: Okay, bye.
0: This has been Jolly Jim Stevens' Happy Hour Show. I hope you'll be able to join us again next time for lots more fun and upbeat oldies. Until then, thanks for listening, look after yourselves, and bye-bye. And now it's the Happy Hour Show Fabulous Finale. And we're finishing off today's Happy Hour Show with the band named Starbuck and their American and Canadian number 3 hit single from 1976 called Moonlight Feels Right. And after the vibraphone on the last track, listen out for a Fab Marimba solo later on in this one too. We're awash with vibes today, aren't we?
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1: Andy Burnham is putting together his cabinet as he finally becomes Prime Minister. In a shock move that surprised Westminster watchers, he's chosen former Defence Secretary John Healey as his new Chancellor. Ed Miliband becomes Foreign Secretary, Shabana Mahmood stays at the Home Office, and Yvette Cooper has been named Health Secretary. Big hitters who are on their way out include Rachel Reeves, David Lammy, Peter Kyle and Hilary Benn. Earlier, the new PM said it was time for a new style of politics.
2: Britain needs to show the world that we can regain our stability once again. And that is our challenge, to make politics work, to make it work better.
1: SDLP leader Claire Hannah says Mr. Burnham has to act quickly to make a difference.
3: It will be a short honeymoon. You don't have to look too far back at the rotating cast of characters as Prime Minister. People want change that isn't coming as fast as it might do. And I suppose people's cynicism has grown really about what politics can and will do. So Andy Burnham does need to make some tangible changes.
1: World leaders have reacted warmly to the new Prime Minister. He's already spoken to President Trump and Ukraine's President Vladimir Zelensky. Next, police have charged a 28-year-old man with the murder of former MP Anne Widdecombe. Joshua Kerry from Rotherham in South Yorkshire will appear at Westminster Magistrates Court on Tuesday. Former England and Newcastle boss Kevin Keegan has died. He was 75 and had been suffering from cancer. Former Newcastle player Lee Clark says he was a one-off.
4: People football as managers, they go into clubs and are successful and they reinvigorate the club, but they don't touch the city the way Kevin touched this city. So this city is in mourning today, and I would imagine will be for a long time.
1: And media regulator Ofcom has launched an official investigation into Married at First Sight UK. It's understood they're looking into a complaint about fairness and privacy. That's the latest from Radio News Hub. I'm David Hall.
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0: And now, back to the Fab Four on 107 FM. John, Paul, the other one with the guitar, the bloke on the drums who voiced Thomas the Tank Engine back in the day.
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3: You probably think you're pretty good at multitasking behind the wheel. 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

And now, more from the second biggest band in the world ever, The Beatles Hour on 107 FM. 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
1: John Healey is the new Chancellor and Ed Miliband is the new Foreign Secretary. New Prime Minister Andy Burnham's been handing out the biggest jobs in his cabinet and setting out his stall as he finally gets the keys to number 10. It's bye-bye to Keir Starmer allies Rachel Reeves, David Lammy and Peter Kyle. Earlier on the steps of Downing Street, Mr Burnham says he wants a new style of politics.
2: We will change politics to make it more collaborative, more about problem solving than point scoring. And we will take power out of here and carry it into every postcode in the land.
1: SNP leader John Swinney says things between the Westminster and Scotland governments need to improve.
3: I hope it's an opportunity for a fresh start, but it has to be anchored on the principle of mutual respect. Now, my government will respect the UK government and its responsibilities, but we expect that to be reciprocated.
1: Next, a 28-year-old man's been charged with the murder of former MP Anne Widdecombe. Joshua Kerry from Rotherham in South Yorkshire will appear at Westminster Magistrates Court on Tuesday. Media regulator Ofcom has launched an official investigation into Married at First Sight UK. It's understood they're looking into a complaint about fairness and privacy. The Channel 4 show is under fire after a number of allegations emerged about its former contestants. Controversial influencer Andrew Tate and his brother Tristan have appeared in a US court for extradition proceedings. British authorities want the brothers back in the UK in connection with a slate of new charges that include rape and sex trafficking. Their lawyer is Joseph D. McBride.
4: I believe that my clients have support from every person who's a reasonably minded person, whether they're in the United States or abroad, elected or not elected. Everybody knows that Andrew and Tristan Tate are innocent.
1: And Kevin Keegan, the Liverpool footballer who managed England and Newcastle United, has died. He was 75. 7 weeks ago, he revealed he'd been diagnosed with stage 4 cancer. That's the latest from Radio News Hub. I'm David Hall.
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0: 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Hello, this is Leo Sayer, the retired bricklayer from Orchard Park. 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
0: Hello, I'm Danny DeVito, a care assistant from Market Weetoe. I can't quite reach the dial, but if I could, I'd tune it to 107 FM.

couldn't dance. 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And now I'm back to let you know I can really shake 'em down.

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No, not the punk rock icon. I'm a welder from Orchard Park. And when I'm not changing the face of popular music, I get all my ideas from Hulls 107 FM.

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1: Andy Burnham is putting together his cabinet as he finally becomes Prime Minister. In a shock move that surprised Westminster watchers, he's chosen former Defence Secretary John Healey as his new Chancellor. Ed Miliband becomes Foreign Secretary, Shabana Mahmood stays at the Home Office, and Yvette Cooper has been named Health Secretary. Big hitters who are on their way out include Rachel Reeves, David Lammy, Peter Kyle and Hilary Benn. Earlier, the new PM said it was time for a new style of politics.
2: Britain needs to show the world that we can regain our stability once again. And that is our challenge, to make politics work, to make it work better.
1: SDLP leader Claire Hannah says Mr. Burnham has to act quickly to make a difference.
3: It will be a short honeymoon. You don't have to look too far back at the rotating cast of characters as Prime Minister. People want change that isn't coming as fast as it might do. And I suppose people's cynicism has grown really about what politics can and will do. So Andy Burnham does need to make some tangible changes.
1: World leaders have reacted warmly to the new Prime Minister. He's already spoken to President Trump and Ukraine's President Vladimir Zelensky. Next, police have charged a 28-year-old man with the murder of former MP Anne Widdecombe. Joshua Kerry from Rotherham in South Yorkshire will appear at Westminster Magistrates Court on Tuesday. Former England and Newcastle boss Kevin Keegan has died. He was 75 and had been suffering from cancer. Former Newcastle player Lee Clark says he was a one-off.
4: People, footballers, managers, they go into clubs and are successful and they reinvigorate the club, but they don't touch the city the way Kevin touched this city. So this city is in mourning today, and I would imagine will be for a long time.
1: And media regulator Ofcom has launched an official investigation into Married at First Sight UK. It's understood they're looking into a complaint about fairness and privacy. That's the latest from Radio News Hub. I'm David Hall.
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0: 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It's out of control. 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
0: It's from Hull. It plays loads of great music. So it's musical. We are 107 FM. Oh, I like that last song. 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
6: We're into day two of Andy Burnham's premiership. Today, he'll chair his first New Look cabinet meeting, pledging to help people with the cost of living. Among the measures he's exploring are rent controls, support for energy bills and capping bus fares. Yesterday, he appointed his top team, with John Healey becoming Chancellor, Ed Miliband appointed to Foreign Secretary, while Louise Haig was handed the role of First Secretary of State. Elsewhere, a 28-year-old man is due in court charged with the murder of Anne Widdecombe. Joshua Kerry from Rotherham has now been remanded into custody. He was first arrested on suspicion of murder before being rearrested on terrorism offences, though he's now not been charged with that event. Police say inquiries into his motives are ongoing. The pay gap between chief executives and workers is the widest it's been for 8 years. The High Pay Centre says excessive spending on top earners comes at the expense of pay increases for the rest of the workforce. Andrew Speak is their interim director.
7: No one has really sort of tried to push back, and I think companies now feel more at ease with awarding much bigger pay packages.
6: Three teenagers are to be sentenced for the murder of 16-year-old Caden Moy. Caden was stabbed to death on a North Ayrshire beach last year. 18-year-olds Jay Stewart and Cole Turley, as well as a 15-year-old, were all found guilty of his murder. The trial heard that the boys had been throwing rocks at Caden, who was stabbed when he confronted them. A teenager has become one of the first people to have a brain tumour treated using a brand new technology. 13-year-old Toby Peart from the Highlands was treated at the Royal Hospital for Children in Glasgow. Roddy O'Kane was one of the surgeons. He says the tech makes it far easier to see what's happening.
8: Everybody who's involved can, you know, get the real experience and live update what is happening at that moment. So, you know, it's been really valuable for us.
6: And flying taxis could soon be built in the UK. Bristol-based Vertical Aerospace say they're in advanced talks with the government for a support package. They're now deciding on where to build them. The Velo is a four-seater vertical takeoff aircraft with panoramic windows and room for six bags. From Radio News Hub, I'm Frankie Hairsign.
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1: We're into day two of Andy Burnham's tenure as Prime Minister. Today he'll chair his first new-look cabinet meeting, pledging to help people with the cost of living. He's already announced a tax cut on electricity bills this morning, funded by scrapping the digital ID scheme.
2: It's not just about, you know, me going into a job. It's about what you're going to do with it. Do you have a plan? Am I going to back places like this so that they can do more? That is what it's all about. As people will see, I am clear about what I want to do. I know what I think the country needs. I am ready to lead.
1: Among the other measures he's exploring are rent controls, capping bus fares, and tackling rough sleeping. Yesterday, he appointed his top team, with John Healey becoming Chancellor and Ed Miliband appointed to Foreign Secretary. Louise Hague's been handed the role of First Secretary of State. A man's due in court today over the murder of Anne Widdecombe. 28-year-old Joshua Kerry, who's from Rotherham, is charged with her murder and not the terrorism offence he was later arrested under. But police say inquiries into a potential motive are ongoing, including potential political or terrorist motivations. The gap between the pay of chief executives of leading companies and workers is the widest it's been for 8 years. Meanwhile, the FTSE 100 firm spent over $850 million on the pay of executives in the last year. Andrew Speak is from the High Pay Centre.
3: This is a real opportunity now to, you know, to really sort of challenge shareholder primacy, whereby companies primarily have to serve their shareholders before the interests of other stakeholders like workers, consumers, the environment and wider society.
1: The M27 has been ranked England's worst motorway. It comes amid concerns over roadworks and delays. Watchdog Transport Focus say just over half of drivers who use the roads said they were satisfied with their journey. And tributes continue to be paid to former England and Newcastle legend Kevin Keegan, who's died at the age of 75. Alan Shearer called his former manager his hero, while the Prince of Wales says he's inspired generations with his talent, passion and love of the game. That's the latest from Radio News Hub. I'm Frankie Hersine.
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5: Okay, your weather today, a dry and cloudy day, perhaps a odd light shower as well, light winds, sunny spells developing through the afternoon, temperatures around average, 25 degrees Celsius. That's your weather on 107 FM.
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0: That it. They have awoken a sleeping giant.
1: Down, Bessie. Just smile and wave, boys. Smile and wave.
2: Morning to you. How you doing? Tuesday morning, then. The 21st of July. Where's it all going? This is 107 FM. It's the Freshly Squeezed Breakfast Show. I'm Millsy. Keeping you going until 9 o'clock or revving you up for the start of the day. Well, yesterday we were giving wristbands away from the street sesh. Well, not today. No, they're not going to do it today. We'll do it another day, but not today. We'll let you know when we're going to do it again. We're going to hit and run in the night between now and next week. So just keep your faces, eyes peeled on our Facebook page if you don't listen to a radio, and you might see the competition pop up. Right, on the show today then, we have got Dad's Jokes inbound. Because he got suspended yesterday because of the prize giveaway. Also Mills' Teletunes. So, if you want to get in touch with us, tweet us, Facebook us, Insta us at Halls107FM, email studio107fm.co.uk. The Gorillaz kicking off proceedings this Tuesday morning, and we continue now with a lightning scene.

Once again, with another set of really rubbish dad's jokes. Welcome to the stage. That's not quite a stage. Comedy impresario. Here's Millsy. Thank you. All right, settle down. Where do we start? We go back to the days when I was taking my A-levels. Yes, at Andrew Marvel Alcatraz. I was always good at maths. I really was good at maths. But my A-level back in the day, it just did my head in. I don't know how I passed it. But the maths lessons were so long and boring. The teacher would start going on about one thing, and you know something, he'd just go off at a tangent. I don't know about you, but I get irrational fears about stuff every now and again. And the one rational fear that I have got at the moment is speed bumps. Every time I see them, I don't know why, I just get a fear of them. I'm slowly getting over it, though. Thank you. And finally, come to think of it, irrational fears and stuff like that, I've never really trusted stairs. I always seem to think they're up to something. Thank you lots. I'm out of here. I'm done and dusted. Dad's Jokes is brought to you by Millsy. Conceived, contrived, not live. Completely pre-recorded. Because he'd muck it up otherwise. And now, back to the show.

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Morning to you. Just gone 27 minutes past 7 o'clock this Tuesday morning. 107 FM's freshly squeezed breakfast show right across all East Yorkshire and North Lincolnshire. 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And coming up after this from Mr. Liam Gallagher, will be Mills' Teletunes.

Getting towards 29 minutes to 8 o'clock. And off we go. This Tuesday morning with Mills' Telly Tunes. Premise of this is that I play you a TV theme from yesteryear. You simply have to guess what the TV show is. Nothing too taxing today, I don't believe. Once it's sussed out what it is, I may throw some clues in. Once you suss out the TV show, tweet us, Facebook us, Insta us at Hulls107FM, emails studio at 107fm.co.uk. Answer coming up after 8 o'clock. Should you give me the right answer, you shall be rewarded handsomely with 24 hours of bragging rights, associated smugness and satisfaction, a name check, and also your choice sent to you by a telepathic thought transfer of a potted meat sandwich this morning or the vegan alternative. Right, without further ado then.

comment, name the TV show. Credits include one movie, 14 series, 172 episodes of this. Between 1986 and 2002. But what is this the theme to? Tweet us, Facebook us, Insta us at Holds 107FM, email studio 107fm.co.uk. The answer's coming up after 8.

107 FM have spent thousands on extensive audio research and opinion. We have carefully disregarded all of it. We're doing what we want and we don't care.

Wales is Teletunes. Good morning to Kathleen Beverly, Maria on Oldness Road, Harry off Dock, Frank the Tank on Beverly Road, Olga's got it right as well, Shane's got it right, Shane Mays on Kingswood, Posh Brands Home's got it right, Sean Arra has got it right as well, and Chelsea and Kerr Keller's got it right. Morning to Russ Lowe in Withensea, he's got it right, and Kev Winters in York has also got it right then. All right, Millsy's Teletune today then. Go on then, what's this the theme to? One TV movie for that lasted 2 hours, 14 series, 172 hour long episodes. Was on your Gogglebox from 1986 to 2002. And it was set around a fire station. The Black Wall Fire Station and the Blue Watch of the Black Wall Fire Station. Show itself by 2002 was one of ITV's longest running programmes after Coronation Street, Emmerdale, The Bill and Heartbeat. But what is this the theme music to? Tweeters, Facebookers, Instagrams at Halls107FM, email studio at 107fm.co.uk. Up for grabs. Bragging rights, smugness and satisfaction, name check. And also the choice of a potted meat sandwich or the vegan alternative sent to you by telepathic thought transfer after the show. It's radio's most priceless prize. That is a guarantee. And it could be yours. Right. A certain Irish band that are due to be touring next year.

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1: Andy Burnham's announced a VAT cut on electricity bills as part of his pledge to tackle the cost of living, to be funded by scrapping the digital ID scheme. The new Prime Minister is promising to provide early breathing space for households.
2: I will stick to the manifesto. I will be bold and I will be true to what it says, but there are big changes that I can implement coming from that manifesto. It is about a new political model. It is about a new economic model for the country.
1: Today, Mr. Burnham will chair his first cabinet meeting after making sweeping changes to its composition yesterday. He's also held calls with Volodymyr Zelensky and Donald Trump. Elsewhere today, a 28-year-old man is due in court charged with the murder of Anne Widdicombe. Joshua Kerry from Rotherham has now been remanded into custody. He was first arrested on suspicion of murder before being rearrested on terrorism offences, though he's not been charged with that offence. Police say inquiries into his motives are ongoing. Three teenagers are to be sentenced today for the murder of 16-year-old Caden Moy. Caden was stabbed to death on a North Ayrshire beach last year. 18-year-olds Jay Stewart and Cole Turley, as well as a 15-year-old, were all found guilty of his murder. The trial heard that the boys had been throwing rocks at Caden, who was stabbed when he confronted them. The pay gap between chief executives and workers is the widest it's been for 8 years. The High Pay Centre says excessive spending on top earners comes at the expense of pay increases for the rest of the workforce. Andrew Speak is their interim director.
3: One thing that could be done is companies with extremely high pay ratios, that they pay more in corporation tax, that there's some kind of punitive model.
1: England's worst motorway has been named. The M27 has come under fire amid constant roadworks and delays. Just over half of drivers say they've experienced a good journey on the road. And tributes continue to be paid to former Newcastle and England manager Kevin Keegan, who's died at the age of 75. Alan Shearer, who played under Keegan, called him his hero, his manager and his friend. Former Liverpool defender Jamie Carragher also called him one of the greatest players this country has ever produced. That's the latest from Radio News Hub. I'm Frankie Hersine.
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6: Okay, your weather today, a dry and cloudy day, perhaps an odd light shower as well. Light winds, sunny spells developing through the afternoon. Temperatures around average, 25 degrees Celsius. That's your weather on 107 FM.
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by the Verve. Getting us into hour two this Tuesday morning of the Freshly Squeezed Breakfast Show with me, Millsy. How are you diddling? You all right? Right, coming up on this entertainment charabang of love and affection, platonically that is, there'll be Millsy's telechallenge. I reckon it's an easy one today. It's one of them that you'll even know instantly what it is. Or you're going to struggle a little while for it. I think the clues might be giving it away as well. Put it this way, it mentions the fire station in the clues. So it's definitely not Fireman Sam then, is it? One more chance to get yourself, in with a chance of winning 24 hours of bragging rights and the smugness and satisfaction of getting something around the wireless. It's a prize everybody wants. Right here on 107 FM. That's all coming up. And of course, if you want to get in touch with us anyway, tweet us, Facebook us, Insta us, Arnold's 107 FM, or email studio at 107fm.co.uk. Right, let's have a bit of Frankie Valli. I know it's first thing in the morning, about 8 o'clock in the morning, but he's already singing about the night.

OMD Slow Train at 8, 16 and 17-ish seconds. Mills is Teletunes then. What are we going to say good morning to? We are going to say good morning to a few people. Lou Coleman has got it right on Ethel Road, and she's gone for a potted meat sandwich. Sue McIntosh on Buffy Estate has got it right as well. And it's gone for the vegan alternative. Kelly Booker in Ghoul has got it right, as has Betty Webster. Tony Osborne's got it right, and Jerry O'Donnell has got it right as well. And he wants one of each, please. He says, no, you can only have one. You can only have one. They've got the bragging rights, smugness and satisfaction for getting something right on the wireless. Today's Mills' Teddy Tune sounds a bit like this. Eventually. Big, big ITV series from 1986 to 2002. 172 episodes, a two-hour movie, 14 series. Set around a fire station in London called Blackwall, predominantly the Blue Watch, and introduces to characters such as Zoba, Poison Pierce, Beerleaf, Signal and Rico. But what was this the theme music to? 24 hours of bragging rights, smugness and satisfaction for getting something right on the wireless. Could all be yours. And your potted meat sandwich or your vegan alternative. Should you wish. Tweet us, Facebookers, Insta is at Alls107FM. 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Answer coming up in about 10 minutes or so. In the meantime, this could be Donald Trump.

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All right, then. Good morning to Keith in Beverly. He's got it right. Richie has got it right in Old City Centre. Lorraine Ryan, good morning to you. In Grimsby, you've got it right. Sherry Ward in Doncaster's got it right. And Elaine Munro in Cottingham has got it right as well. All right, Mills' telly tune today was this. 172 episodes, a two-hour movie, ran between 1986 and 2002 on ITV. Set in a fire station. Fictional fire station in that there London called Blackwall. Blue Watch. Introduced us to characters such as Zoba, Poison Pierce, Bayleaf, Sick Note and Rico. Did you get it right? Today's telly tune then came from London's Burning. Well done to you if you got it right. If you didn't, you can commiserate with the Smiths.

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1: This boogie's in my soul. 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
2: They go on 107 FM, Chaka Khan and Snoop Dogg. Boogie's in my soul. Oh, well and good at this time of the morning, isn't it? Anyway, coming up this morning then, at 10 o'clock, Jeff Bealby's in situ for Liveline. Music and chat to get you through the morning. 2 o'clock this afternoon, we have Ash and the Nancy's That You Forgot. Until 4 o'clock, and I'm reliably told that Mr. Jonathan Gibbons Esquire will be returning to the duty on the jam today after me lingering away yesterday. Absence has been noted. He's here. He's going AWOL has been noted, John. Don't worry. Later on tonight, what do we have for you? 7 o'clock, it is a 12-inch track show with Dave Marley. 9 o'clock, 80s electropop radio show. 10 o'clock, second-hand song show. 11 o'clock, 80s, the Casual Menace mixtape exchange before Dino gets us into Wednesday with a midnight alternative. And that's how we line up today. Right, where we're going now, we are going with this, the Stone Roses, the extended version of Waterfall.

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Snow Patrol and Kylie Minogue. That's new. Called These Alarms, and the alarms are going off in my head that we're getting towards the end of the show. So I'm going to quit with this. This is Simple Minds, Street Fighting Years. I shall talk to you tomorrow. Ta-da now.

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1: VAT is to be removed from household electricity bills as part of Andy Burnham's pledge to tackle the cost of living. It will be funded through scrapping the digital ID programme and is due to save households around £45 each. The new Prime Minister says it's about providing early breathing space for households.
2: We have to change the way we do politics, turn the country around. No, nobody can be happy with the fact that we're seeing all of this turbulence. And I'm conscious that I'm the sixth person to walk up Downing Street in the last decade. That isn't good enough. We need to be better. We will be better.
1: Mr. Burnham's due to chair his first New Look Cabinet meeting later today. A man's due in court today over the murder of Anne Widdicombe. 28-year-old Joshua Kerry, who's from Rotherham, is charged with her murder and not the terrorism offence he was later arrested under. But police say inquiries into a potential motive are ongoing, including potential political or terrorist motivations. The rate of UK unemployment remained unchanged at 4.9%, but job vacancies have fallen back as small businesses face rising costs and higher wage bills. Figures show there are around 7,000 fewer vacancies. The Office for National Statistics also say wage growth fell below 3% for the first time since 2020. Wildfire warnings have been extended across Scotland as fire and rescue services continue to battle fires across the country. Fires at the Cairngorms and Arthur's Seat have been burning for days. Warnings remain in force across the Central Highlands, Southern and Eastern Scotland. The pay gap between chief executive and workers is the widest it's been for 8 years. The High Pay Centre says excessive spending on top earners comes at the expense of pay increases for the rest of the workforce. Andrew Speak is their interim director.
3: No one has really sort of tried to push back, and I think companies now feel more at ease with awarding much bigger pay packages.
1: And tributes continue to be paid to former England and Newcastle legend Kevin Keegan, who's died at the age of 75. Alan Shearer called his former manager his hero, while the Prince of Wales says he inspired generations with his talent, passion and love of the game. From Radio News Hub, I'm Frankie Hairsine.
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Stock prices in London have closed lower on Monday as the new Prime Minister, Andy Burnham, made the first speech of his premiership and started a reshuffle of his top team. The FTSE 100 index closed down 75 points at 10,524. Meanwhile, government borrowing costs lifted higher and the value of the pound weakened amid caution from city traders ahead of John Healey's appointment as the next Chancellor of the Exchequer. Financial markets took a downturn yesterday afternoon after Mr. Burnham told reporters he would use any flexibility he could find within existing fiscal rules. The government-owned British Business Bank revealed its annual profits have tripled after benefiting from a jump in the valuation of its investments. It's recorded a pre-tax profit of £426 million for the year to March, three times the £144 million it generated the previous year and the largest profit in 4 years. And Loganair will become the first commercial airline in Europe to operate an electric aircraft fleet. At least five will be introduced from 2029.

You probably think you're pretty good at multitasking behind the wheel. 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So what's wrong with checking your phone? The thing is, your brain simply...

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2: 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We have carefully disregarded all of it. We're doing what we want, and we don't care.

Robbie Williams has responded after suffering a blunder during the World Cup coverage. During an appearance on German TV channel Magenta Sport, he accidentally spat out a small white object onto his microphone while speaking to pundits, which eventually ended up on his forehead. He's laid online speculation to rest, though, revealing it was actually a circular mint. Greg Davis is returning to his starring role in The Cleaner for a one-off festive special, created by and starring the comedian and actor as crime scene cleaner Paul Wiki Wickstead. The special currently has a working title of The Cleaner in Italy. Singer Jessie J's confirmed her relationship with basketball player Channon Coleman has ended. The 38-year-old musician says she would continue to be friends with Coleman as they co-parent their son Sky. And Anton Dubek says his heart is full after spending the weekend celebrating his 60th birthday. The Strictly Come Dancing judge, who returns to the show in September, reached the milestone on Monday and thanked his loved ones for helping him mark the occasion.

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0: I'm standing beside one of Hull's bridges, the Drypool Bridge, with Paul Schofield, Hull tour guide for today's Hull history. Why have we come to this bridge, Paul?
1: Oh, a few things, really. So, highlight the River Hull, after which we're named, Kingston-upon-Hull. Also, the bridge itself, which is just a great piece of engineering. Great for me when I was always late for school, because the bridge was up. Best excuse in the world.
0: Yes.
1: And in 2017, the bridge got redecorated and repainted in honour of a great Hull person, John Venn, who, like all the best people, was born in East Hull as well, was John Venn.
0: John Venn on the bridge, he's got his dates, if I read that, is that 1884 to 1923, that looks like there. And then they've got these sort of circular patterns, which are Venn diagrams, because that's how we know John Venn, isn't it?
1: That's it, yeah, but I'm sure some people will know a Venn diagram when they see it. Yes. And obviously some people did them at school, and yeah. People are good at maths will understand Venn diagrams. Not one of my strong subject maths,
0: no,
1: but a Venn diagram. And they're very elegant when you see them and see them explained.
0: Yeah.
1: So he's one of the most famous and influential people from Hull, I suppose, when you think about it.
0: So was he, I mean, obviously he was educated in Hull then, presumably he had a good upbringing in Hull, good maths education in Hull to become one of the famous mathematicians.
1: Yeah, he was. Yeah, he had a musical background as well.
0: Did
1: John Venn as well. Nice. So, there's quite a few things he was involved with. Then he went to live in the South, went down that way, and did become responsible for Venn diagrams, which is beautifully explained on the wall here.
0: Yeah. So this is an alternative heritage plaque, one of these blue plaques. And tell us what this says, what this is. I mean, there's two plaques, I should say, overlapping to form a Venn diagram.
1: Exactly right, that's right. Yeah, well, there was, again, during City of Culture, there was alternative heritage plaques were put up.
0: Yeah.
1: And this one is the best, I think. And explains for somebody who's not very maths-based like me what a Venn diagram is. So you've got two circles, as you say. On the left-hand side, the circle says mathematician, philosopher, and Anglican priest, just there. And then on the right-hand side, really strong beard game. He had like all these people, he had a massive beard. And because he shares those two properties, in the middle, John Venn. And that's the only one I can do, because it's like 50-50.
0: Yes, that's right.
1: They get more complicated than that.
0: Well, that's right, because you can have various circles overlapping, can't you? Venn diagrams, that explains, yes, John Venn is the common denominator.
1: That's the common denominator. That's a good phrase. Just there. So, as I said, that literally is a Venn diagram, isn't it? So
0: it carries
1: his name, and there we have John Venn mentioned there. It's excellent. I've once had a maths teacher on one of my guided walks from London. She exploded into excitement.
0: She
1: was like, her hero was John Venn, and she was on her phone ringing people up. John Venn's from Hull, she went crazy about it. So, and on campus they have a Venn building as
0: they
1: well.
0: They do, don't they?
1: At the university.
0: Yes.
1: Yeah, that's right. So a lot of the buildings on campus are named after local famous people. So there we go, a Venn diagram.
0: There is maybe a market for mathematicians in tours of Hull, then, isn't there? You could do a mathematics. I know maths isn't your strong point. Me neither. But you could do a mathematics tour of Hull.
1: Yeah, it'd be very funny if I did it. It'd have to be very much on the dates and the people rather than the logic side of it as well. But it's great for Hull, isn't it? Again, we recognise the fact that John Venn, who is world renowned, the John Venn, and he's from our great city.
0: It is, and he's got a bridge now with his name on as well, which is going to be. We're looking at some signs here. They're getting ready for the big works on the Drypool Bridge, of course, aren't they? Yes,
1: it is. Yes. So that'd be a permanent excuse where the bridge was up. So.
0: That's right. That's right. If you're late, you got a good excuse. Excellent. All right, there we go. By the Drypool Bridge for John Venn and the Venn diagram. If you're here by the Drypool Bridge, it's just in the west side of the city centre side. Have a look for the alternative heritage John Venn diagram there. Thank you very much, Paul Schofield, our whole tour guide.

0: Tributes have been paid to former England boss Kevin Keegan. He was a world-class player at Liverpool before entering into management and led the Three Lions, as well as successful stints at Southampton and Newcastle United, becoming arguably the most beloved figure in the Tyneside club's history. Here's former player Steve Clark.
1: Wore his heart on his sleeve. We knew as players what sort of mood he would be in emotionally, but he was very forthcoming. You could go to him with anything, football or non-football, and he'd be there to talk to you about it. He was there to help.
0: Argentina will face a FIFA investigation into the ugly scenes at the end of the World Cup final. Any player or coach involved in the fracas could face suspension, while the Argentine Football Association may be fined. Chelsea have accelerated their interest in defender Maxence Lacroix after a fresh round of talks with Crystal Palace. In other transfer news, João Gomes has joined Aston Villa from Wolves in a deal reportedly worth £38 million. And in darts, Cameron Menzies pulled off a shock, beating Luke Humphries in the first round of the Betfred World Match Play.

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1: We're into day two of Andy Burnham's premiership. Today, he'll chair his first New Look cabinet meeting, pledging to help people with the cost of living. He's already announced a tax cut on electricity bills funded by scrapping the digital ID scheme. But one of those ousted from the cabinet, Darren Jones, says the scheme was unfunded, so more information will be needed on how they'll pay for it. Speaking from Homeless Shelter yesterday, the new PM says he will do things differently.
2: It's not just about, you know, me going into a job. It's about what you're going to do with it. Do you have a plan? Am I going to back places like this so that they can do more? That is what it's all about. As people will see, I am clear about what I want to do. I know what I think the country needs. I am ready to lead.
1: A 28-year-old man is due in court today, charged with the murder of Anne Widdicombe. Joshua Kerry from Rotherham has been remanded into custody. He was first arrested on suspicion of murder before being rearrested on terrorism offences, though he's not been charged with that offence. Police say inquiries into any potential motive are ongoing. Job vacancies have fallen back further, with small businesses hiring less due to rising costs and a higher wage bill. But the rate of unemployment has remained unchanged at 4.9% in the 3 months to May. The gap between the pay of chief executives of leading companies and workers is the widest it's been for 8 years. Meanwhile, the FTSE 100 firm spent over $850 million on the pay of executives in the last year. Andrew Speak is from the High Pay Centre.
3: I think this is a real opportunity now to really sort of challenge shareholder primacy, whereby companies primarily have to serve their shareholders before the interests of other stakeholders like workers, consumers, the environment and wider society.
1: And tributes continue to be paid to Kevin Keegan, former Newcastle and England manager who's died at the age of 75. Alan Shearer, who played under Keegan, called him his hero, his manager and friend. Former Liverpool defender Jamie Carragher also called him one of the greatest players this country has ever produced. For On Radio News Hub, I'm Frankie Hersine.
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6: So the weather headline is the same as yesterday. Cloudy, sunny spells after a cloudy start. Now, yesterday we got sun right away from the start. Today is cloudy. When I check on another provider of weather forecasts, it says it's going to be cloudy most of the day today, brightening up in the evening. I don't believe the 26 maximum either. I think that's other parts of Yorkshire, because locally we're going to be on about 20. Apart from that, everything's fine and dandy. If you don't believe it, just jump on the website 107fm.co.uk, where you get a full 5-day forecast for Yorkshire and the Humber.
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6: Is indeed. I'm Jeff Bealby. It is Tuesday, which means less chat and more music. And be warned, I'm in a jolly mood. Here's Pulp, Disco 2000.

Brilliant there. Pulp kicking off today's Live Lounge show with me, Jeff Bielby, Disco 2000, which bizarrely was released in 1995. Next up, we've got a Tom Jones song. This is an eclectic mix, as always. Did you hear Burnsy last night with his eclectic circus? He was also giving out free tickets for Umber Street Sesh. Yeah, that's coming up soon. That'll be good, particularly if the weather stays like it has been. It's been nice and warm, hasn't it? Not bad at all. So anyway, the Tom Jones song is You Can Leave Your Hat On.

light. No, all the lights. 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Ooh, baby, that's right.

0: Madonna there, with an older one, Into the Groove, 1985. She's still at it, isn't she? Half-time show with Ronaldo and Ronaldinho on Sunday night. I don't know why she didn't sing Don't Cry For Me, Argentina, really. But there you go. Perhaps that she could have done that at the end, couldn't she? Let's have some ads.
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7: Indeed, and I'm Jeff Bealby. It is Liveline until midday. You heard Madonna there before the ads. Before that was John Summit, Divo, and Julia Church with Shades of Blue. We've now got Martin Garrix and Ed Sheeran, a song they wrote yonks ago, but it's only released this year, and it's nice. It's repeated.

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1: It is indeed. I'm Jeff Bealby. I'm still here. Here till midday with Liveline this morning. So, next song up is sort of a little bit of a nod to the World Cup. It's Delamitri and Kiss This Thing Goodbye.
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Simply fantastic. So, we started with Pulp and Disco 2000. The first hour of the show ends with Role Model. High Hopes 3000.

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1: Andy Burnham's announced a VAT cut on electricity bills as part of his pledge to help tackle the cost of living. It's to be funded by scrapping the digital ID scheme, but experts say it doesn't address the full scale of what households are facing. The new Prime Minister is promising to provide early breathing space for households, though.
2: I will stick to the manifesto. I will be bold and I will be true to what it says, but there are big changes that I can implement coming from that manifesto. It is about a new political model. It is about a new economic model for the country.
1: Today, Mr. Burnham will chair his first cabinet meeting after making sweeping changes to its composition yesterday. A man has arrived in court this morning over the murder of Anne Widdecombe. 28-year-old Joshua Kerry, who's from Rotherham, is charged with her murder and not the terrorism offence he was later rearrested under. Police say inquiries into a potential motive are ongoing. The rate of UK unemployment remained unchanged at 4.9%, but job vacancies have fallen back and small businesses face rising costs and higher wage bills. Figures show there were around 7,000 fewer vacancies. Office for National Statistics data also shows wage growth fell below 3% for the first time since 2020. Wildfire warnings have been extended across Scotland as fire and rescue services continue to battle fires across the country. Fires at the Cairngorms and Arthur's Seat have been burning for days. Warnings remain in force across the Central Highlands, Southern and Eastern Scotland. The pay gap between chief executives and workers is the widest it's been for 8 years. The High Pay Centre says excessive spending on top earners comes at the expense of pay increases for the rest of the workforce. Andrew Speak is their interim director.
3: One thing that could be done is companies with extremely high pay ratios, that they pay more in corporation tax, that there's some kind of punitive model.
1: And tributes continue to be paid to former England, Newcastle and Liverpool legend Kevin Keegan, who's died at the age of 75. Alan Shearer called his former manager his hero, while the Prince of Wales say he inspired generations with his talent, passion and love of the game. For On Radio News Hub, I'm Frankie Hersine.
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6: It's another dry day ahead, a bit cloudier than yesterday, and temperatures chilly if you're near the coast. Warmer inland with a high of perhaps 26 degrees. 2021 is all we're going to get in East Riding. Tonight's going to stay dry, variable cloud, some clear spells inland with a minimum temperature comfortable, not too warm at 12 degrees. More details if you need them on our website 107fm.co.uk.
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6: Is indeed. It's the last hour of Liveline today, and for me for a couple of weeks, because I'm going to help those North Gibraltans celebrate their World Cup victory. Because let's face it, Spain is just North Gibraltar, isn't it? So it's almost British. So there you go. It did come home after all. Here's the Smiths, This Charming Man.

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Let's have some ads from the businesses and organisations that help keep this station on air. Thanks from me and all the volunteers here at Hulls 107 FM.

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4: Johnny Marr, great song this. 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

Some people, and moving on up, they followed Lady Gaga and Shelley with Runway. Yes, that's the song from The Devil Wears Prada. Now, bonus track time, a bit of Delamitri, Just Like a Man.

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6: Certainly is, and I'm Jeff Bealby, and we've got three songs left, including the doubleheader. First up, Taylor Swift, I Knew It, I Knew You, and I'll tell you what's coming up later today.

There you go. You see, Taylor, my reputation goes before me. Taylor Swift there. I knew it, I knew you, and she must have done. So, what we've got coming up later today? Well, John Gibbons is actually, we found him. He'll be in with the Jam at 4 o'clock till six. He went missing yesterday. But we've got Ash with the 90s You Forgot. Between 2 and 4. At 7, it's Tuesday. So, of course, it's Dave Marley with his 12-inch singles. And to end the day, my old mate, the Casual Menace, with his mixtape exchange. So, your double header then. It's a bit of celebration of what I'm going to be doing. It's the middle of harvest, yeah? So, I thought we'd have a double header from the Isley Brothers. I'm off to Driffield Shore tomorrow. We're taking our small person, young Frankie, he's going to see some tractors and stuff and animals, and he'll love it. He's only four. So we're going to start off with Harvest for the World, and then we're going to finish up with Summer Breeze, which is what I'm hopefully going to have all next week in España, northern Gibraltar, celebrating the British World Cup win. Thanks for listening. I'll be back a week on Monday.

0: The UK's new Prime Minister is set to chair his first New Look Cabinet meeting later today. A large portion of the ministers he chose are based in the North. Tom Cagle is a political expert from Nottingham Trent University. He says Andy Burnham's choices is a sign of the devolution to come.
1: I would expect more regional mayors to be set up, more power devolved to them, and in particular more fiscal devolution, and fiscal powers handed down to them as well. So, you know, spending and potentially some tax-raising powers as well.
0: A man has arrived in court today over the murder of Anne Widdecombe. 28-year-old Joshua Kerry, who's from Rotherham, is charged with her murder and not the terrorism offence he was later rearrested under. Police say inquiries into a potential motive are ongoing. Three teenagers have been sentenced for the murder of 16-year-old Caden Moy. Caden was stabbed to death on a North Ayrshire beach last year. 18-year-olds Jay Stewart and Cole Turley were both given 16 years and a 15-year-old boy 14 years. The trial heard that the boys had been throwing rocks at Caden, who was stabbed when he confronted them. A man and a woman have been arrested on suspicion of child neglect as part of an investigation into alleged offences at a religious community. More than 500 officers took part in the arrest at the addresses linked to the Ahmadi Religion of Peace and Light in Crewe and Cheshire on April the 29th as part of an investigation into alleged sexual abuse, forced marriage and modern slavery. A 13-year-old boy has become one of the first people to be treated for a brain tumour using brand new technology. The tool gives more precision during complex brain surgery, and it's being introduced at the Royal Hospital for Children in Glasgow. Roddy O'Kane is one of the surgeons. He says his team leapt at the opportunity.
2: Myself and all my colleagues, there wasn't any debate. We're going, this is miles better. There is a wee bit of learning and adjustment, but that is, you know, that's fine, because the benefit is going to be much, much more.
0: And flying taxis could soon be built in the UK. They're currently deciding where they should be built. The Velo is a four-seater vertical takeoff aircraft with panoramic windows and room for six bags. That's the latest from Radio News Hub. I'm Frankie Hersine.
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0: You are listening to 107 FM's Rebellious Jukebox. 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
1: VAT is being cut from household electricity bills. That's the latest announcement in the new Prime Minister's string of policies. It follows Andy Burnham's pledge yesterday to tackle rough sleeping across the UK. Political expert Tom Cahill says both moves are about short-term change.
2: I think that makes sense from a strategic point of view to start with things that are straightforward, relatively. Obviously, it still costs money. The public can begin to see relatively quickly. He's come in on a promise of change, which again, I guess Keir Starmer did as well, but failed to deliver.
1: A 28-year-old man is appearing in court charged with the murder of Anne Widdecombe. Joshua Kerry from Rotherham has now been remanded into custody. He was the first arrested on suspicion of murder before being rearrested on terrorism offences, though he's not been charged with that offence. Police say inquiries into a potential motive are ongoing. A man and a woman have been arrested on suspicion of child neglect. It's part of an investigation into alleged offences at a religious community. More than 500 officers took part in the arrests at addresses linked to the Ahmadi Religion of Peace and Light in Crewe, Cheshire on April 29th. Thames Water has announced a hosepipe ban for millions of customers after the exceptionally dry hot weather and high demand. The restriction will come into effect on Thursday, but the utility is asking households to follow the ban immediately ahead of its official start date. A teenage boy with a brain tumour has been treated using new technology in Scotland. Toby Pert, who's 13 and from the Highlands, was one of the first patients to undergo surgery using the system. Roddy O'Kane was one of the surgeons. He explains.
3: We can access around angles that we couldn't before. This scope allowing us to do that, and then that becomes of great benefit.
1: And a letter written by a passenger days before he died in the Titanic disaster is expected to sell for up to £35,000 at auction. Henry Price Hodges wrote the letter to a friend. That's the latest from Radio News Hub. I'm Tanita Sims.
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Stock prices in London have closed lower on Monday as the new Prime Minister, Andy Burnham, made the first speech of his premiership and started a reshuffle of his top team. The FTSE 100 index closed down 75 points at 10,524. Meanwhile, government borrowing costs lifted higher and the value of the pound weakened amid caution from Citi traders ahead of John Healey's appointment as the next Chancellor of the Exchequer. Financial markets took a downturn yesterday afternoon after Mr. Burnham told reporters he would use any flexibility he could find within existing fiscal rules. The government-owned British Business Bank revealed its annual profits have tripled after benefiting from a jump in the valuation of its investments. It's recorded a pre-tax profit of £426 million for the year to March, three times the £144 million it generated the previous year and the largest profit in 4 years. And Loganair will become the first commercial airline in Europe to operate an electric aircraft fleet. At least five will be introduced from 2029.

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0: out and about with Paul Schofield, Hull tour guide, on a beautiful day, right by the Humber in Hull. Paul, hello. What are we talking about today?
1: Hello, Andy. It is glorious, isn't it, today? What a spot we've picked to have a wander around. So, we just stood on the pier, overlooking the Humber, where the Hull enters the Humber, next to the Oswash.
0: That's right.
1: The little slope down where they used to wash the Ossies. So I tried to explain that to Londoners. And there's a very famous statue that a lot of people see, and sometimes people are not sure who he is, but it's the very first mayor of Hull, who's Sir William, in French, de la Pole, in Hull accent, de la Pole. When I was a kid, I thought it was spelled D-E-L-L-A-R, de la. It's French, de la Pole. And a very significant person. He and his brother were merchants on the River Hull as Hull was starting to emerge as a thriving port. So they made their fortune from trade. So he became the first mayor of Hull in 1332. He actually lent money to the king. He was that rich. Edward III, who was on the throne. And his son Michael became the Earl of Suffolk. And became the Chancellor of England as well. So this family that started off in Hull rose up to be one of the leading families in the country.
0: In stories like this, you realise quite how significant Hull is and was, and the influence that it had.
1: Yeah, definitely. European port, you know. It's I think it's great to put him there. He's facing the River Hull, where he made his fortune from, where the port of Hull used to be. And, of course, you're looking out across the Humber, through the Humber, looking out to Europe, aren't we, the North Sea and to the continent. That's where all the trade came from. Still does as well. A lot of trade still comes from the continent as well.
0: And, of course, people will know the name. There was a hospital, de la Pole Hospital, wasn't there? There's a de la Pole Avenue, I think, isn't there? So his name is around the city.
1: It is, yeah. People know the name, yeah. Mm. Yeah. Spell it incorrectly, like me, when I was a kid. But, the French pronunciation, de la Pole. And the statue is interesting. It was one of three. We're very lucky about these talented sculptors in Hull. And it was William Day Keyworth who made the statue. And he also did William Wilberforce in the gardens outside Wilberforce House. And he also did Andrew Marvell, the wandering statue. Originally, they were all in the town hall, and then which is where the Guildhall is today. And then they were placed around the streets of Hull. It's like street art, going back into Victorian times.
0: We do have a lot of statues in Hull, don't we?
1: We do. We have some very talented, nationally acclaimed sculptors based in the town, like the Keyworths and the Earls. They're another family of sculptors as well. And when I do my job taking big people around, a lot of people comment about the number and the qualities of the statues we have around the city.
0: Do you think we'll carry on doing that for people now in public life who want to celebrate? Will we make statues for them so that, in 100 years, the next Paul Schofield, the next Andy Cover, will be talking about statues of I don't know who? Will we do that, or are statues an old thing?
1: I don't know. I think there still is a demand for statues, I think, but people are being more creative now, I think, as well. And of course, you've got technology, which helps, and maybe there's different ways of celebrating people. And maybe, these were famous in, people you'd expect statues to, Wilberforce and Marvell and de la Pole. And maybe, people have done significant things in other areas. They might have some way of being memorialised as well.
0: Well, thank you. Very interesting. The de la Pole statue right on the front, where the Hull meets the Humber, for Hull history.

Robbie Williams has responded after suffering a blunder during the World Cup coverage. During an appearance on German TV channel Magenta Sport, he accidentally spat out a small white object onto his microphone while speaking to pundits, which eventually ended up on his forehead. He's laid online speculation to rest, though, revealing it was actually a circular mint. Greg Davis is returning to his starring role in The Cleaner for a one-off festive special. Created by and starring the comedian and actor as crime scene cleaner Paul Wiki Wickstead, the special currently has a working title of The Cleaner in Italy. Singer Jessie J's confirmed her relationship with basketball player Channon Coleman has ended. The 38-year-old musician says she would continue to be friends with Coleman as they co-parent their son Sky. And Anton Dubek says his heart is full after spending the weekend celebrating his 60th birthday. The Strictly Come Dancing judge, who returns to the show in September, reached the milestone on Monday and thanked his loved ones for helping him mark the occasion.

0: Tributes continued to be paid to former England captain and manager Kevin Keegan following his death at the age of 75. Sir Alex Ferguson, who famously saw his Manchester United side overturn a 12-point deficit on Keegan's Newcastle to win the Premier League title in 1996, says he built the best ever Magpies team and he carried the love of the game on his sleeve. His former Newcastle midfielder, Lee Clark.
1: No one, any individuals bigger than any football club, is rightly so. But if ever anyone being close, it was Kevin.
0: La Liga president Javier Tebas has called for FIFA president Gianni Infantino to quit. His comments come after Spain's World Cup triumph, accusing the governing body of destroying the football industry. One other piece of football news, and Andrew Crofts has been reunited with Roberto Di Zerbi at Tottenham, having been appointed as assistant head coach. And in cricket, it's the start of the 100. MI London are taking on Sunrisers Leeds in both the men's and women's competitions.

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1: In the first meeting of his cabinet, Andy Burnham says they need to be cost-of-living government and give people a sense that help is coming. After arriving to applause, he says the government needs to examine all possible ways to help families struggling with high costs. It comes after the new Prime Minister says VAT will be cut on electricity bills. That follows his announcement yesterday that tackling rough sleeping will also be a top priority. Tom Cagle is a political expert from Nottingham Trent University.
2: It's going to be a very focus on those kind of very quick, rapid policies that can start to make a difference and the public start to feel making a difference as well. I think this is going to be one of the criticisms of Keir Starmer, that there was too much focus on the medium to long term, not enough focus on the short term, which is obviously, you know, we're living in a society where we are expecting kind of very quick and rapid turnarounds. You know, we want things done quickly.
1: Meanwhile, UK government borrowing fell by a third last month. That's a bigger decline than forecasters were expecting and delivers some early relief to John Healey on his first day as Chancellor. Three teenagers have been sentenced for the murder of 16-year-old Caden Moy. Caden was stabbed to death on a beach last year. 18-year-olds Jay Stewart and Cole Turley were both given 16 years and a 15-year-old was given 14 years. Caden Moy's father, Paul Moy, spoke outside the High Court.
3: Today, the three boys responsible for taking our son Caden's life have finally been sentenced. While today's outcome brings a measure of justice, it does not bring peace. It does not bring our son back.
1: A monkey has been found abandoned on a London bus in a laundry bag. The RSPCA says it's feared to be the first of many abandonments after April's new legislation mandated that all primates kept in England are licensed. And England's worst motorway has been named. The M27 has come under fire because of constant roadworks and delays. Just over half of drivers say they've experienced a good journey on the road. That's the latest from Radio News Hub. I'm Tanita Sims.
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Welcome to the Retro Countdown here on Hull's 107 FM with me, Jason. I hope you're well. I've got two brilliant chats, I think, for you this time. In the second hour, we're going to be having the chart from the 3rd of November 1991. But this time, in this hour, we're starting with the chart from the 30th of October 1977. Starting off this week's chart at number 40, Boogie On Up, Rakota. At number 39, It's The Greatest Love Of All by George Benson. And you've just heard at number 38, from the second studio album of the same name, Modern World, It's The Jam. Formed in Woking in 1972, this song only spent 1 week in the top 40, peaking at number 38 where it is now, which is a bit of a shame, really. It's a cracking song. But let's carry on with our chart. At number 37, it's Daddy Cool by Darts. At number 36, Happy Days, Pratt & McLean. At number 35, The Danger of a Stranger, Stella Parton. At number 34, Belfast, Boney M. And at number 33, Watching the Detectives, Elvis Costello. But our next track comes from a Canadian singer and musical theatre artist. And it's from the album Are You Ready for Love? And it's Patsy Cline. From New York to LA. Spent 9 weeks in the charts and peaked at number 6. I think this will bring back some memories for one or two of you.

top films in this week in 1977 was Saturday Night Fever starring John Travolta. And we've got a Bee Gees track to come in this week's chat. Close Encounters of the Third Kind and Star Wars was also extremely popular in 1977. Not sure if anybody remembers that, but it was quite big. At number 30 on its way out of the chart, Way Down, Elvis Presley. Number 29, Love Bug, Tina Charles. And at number 28, Angel of the Morning, Any Way That You Want Me, Mary Mason. And our next track, at number 27, comes from the album Out of the Blue, and it was the seventh studio album from this band, formed in Birmingham in 1970. And our next track is Turn to Stone, Electric Light Orchestra.

Going straight from number 27 to number 26 in this week's chart. It stayed in the chart top 40 for 9 weeks and peaked at number 4. And it's from a band formed in Chicago in 1968. The album was Rejoice, their fourth studio album, and this track's been used so many times in different films and TV programs. It never seems to age. So at number 26, we have The Emotions, Best of My Love.

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At number 25 in this week's chart was Santana with She's Not There. And you've just heard David Bowie, Heroes, at number 24. It came from the studio album of the same name, and it was his 12th studio album. And that was in 1977. There was no stopping David Bowie back then. And it was co-written and produced with Brian Eno. But let's carry on now with our chart. And at number 23, and we haven't got it within our system, and I do apologise, it's Living Trouble, the Barren Nights. And our next track, and as we promised, at number 22, it came from the album and the film Saturday Night Fever, starring John Travolta. And it's a band originally from the Isle of Man who emigrated to Australia and then into America. And it's How Deep Is Your Love, the Bee Gees.

where you're all swaying in the kitchen there to that one. It's a lovely track. I think I was doing a bit of that as well. So let's carry on with this week's chart. At number 21, I Believe You, Dorothy Moore. And top TV programmes this week in 1977 was Des O'Connor Tonight, The Rag Trade, That's Life and The Generation Game. It seemed we were into all sorts of different things back in 1977, but it was enjoyable. And so carrying on into the top 20, Hot Tracks EP, Nazareth. At 19, I Remember Yesterday, Donna Summer. Number 18, Wondrous Stories, Yes. Number 17, From Here to Eternity, Georgia. And at number 16, I Remember Elvis Presley by Danny Mirra. And at number 15, and our next song. It was band formed in 1970 in Newcastle. It spent 3 weeks in the top 40, and this only peaked here at number 15. But again, it's another classic of its time and of the decade. I give you Roxy Music, Virginia Plain.

0: playing, Virginia Plain.
1: Cracking song. Absolutely love that. And let's move on now to number 14 in this week's chart, 30th of October 1977. And it's our second track featuring the word Heroes. So that might just give it away slightly. It came from the second studio album, No More Heroes. And if that doesn't give it away, I don't know what will. And the band formed in Guildford, Surrey in 1974. It spent 7 weeks in the top 40, peaked at number 8, and it's the Stranglers. No More Heroes.

0: Hello, my name's Anton. Anton Deck. And when I'm not presenting jungle-based celebrity programmes, I like to relax and unwind with Hull's 107 FM. 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

At number 13 in this week's chart in 1977 was Needles and Pins, Smokey. At number 12, it was the theme from Star Wars by Mecco. Number 11, Black Betty, Ram Jam. And at this time in 1977, there was a lot of industrial unrest with power outages causing disruption throughout the country. And more surprisingly than anything, there was an Undertaker's strike, which caused some really big problems. And at number 10, you've just heard Calling Occupants of Interplanetary Craft by the Carpenters. In the chart for 5 weeks and peaked at number 10. And it was from the album Passage, their 8th studio album. And it's widely regarded that Karen Carpenter is, frankly, one of the best drummers of the 70s. I don't make the rules, but I agree with it. At number 9, Holiday in the Sun, the Sex Pistols. And at number 8, and our next track from the album Power in the Darkness. It was the debut album from the Tom Robinson Band, 2, 4, 6, 8, Motorway.

Number 7 in this week's chart was David Soul, Fame of Starsky and Hutch with Silver Lady. At number 6, We Are the Champions, Queen. Number 5, Rocking All Over the World, Status Quo. At number 4, Black is Black, La Belle Epique. At number 3, You're in My Heart, Rod Stewart. And our next track, at number 2, spent 8 weeks in the top 40, peaked at number 1, and it's just on its way down now. And it's Baccarat. Yes, sir. I Can Boogie.

And that's the chart from the 30th of the 10th, 1977. And it just leaves us now for our number one. It was in the top 40 for 3 weeks, peaked here at number one. And it was from the ingeniously titled album, The Album. I know, there was a lot of effort went into that one. And it was the fifth studio album release for this band. And it also included the other hit, Take a Chance on Me. So, to finish this, and see you after the news, name of the game, ABBA.

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2: In the first meeting of his cabinet, new Prime Minister Andy Burnham says they need to be a cost of living government and give people a sense that help is coming.
3: We will only deliver for people and make hope feel real for people if we are pulling ourselves together in the same direction, and we have a really positive working relationship.
2: After arriving to applause, he says the government needs to examine all possible ways to help families struggling with high costs. It follows appointments announced yesterday, including a large portion of ministers based in the north. A 28-year-old man has appeared at Westminster Magistrates Court charged with the murder of former MP Anne Widdecombe. Joshua Kerry of Rotherham was first arrested on suspicion of murder before being rearrested on terrorism offences, though he's not been charged with that offence. He's been remanded in custody to appear at the Old Bailey this afternoon. The former MP was found with a serious head injury in her home. The father of a 16-year-old boy who was murdered on a beach says losing him has devastated their family forever. Caden Moy was fatally stabbed on Irvine Beach on May 17th last year after three teenagers acted together to attack him. They were sentenced today after being found guilty of murder following a trial at the High Court in Glasgow. His father Paul spoke outside court.
4: Caden was more than a name in the courtroom or a headline in the news. He was our son. He was loved beyond words and had his whole life ahead of him.
2: Thames Water has announced a hosepipe ban for millions of customers. It's after the exceptionally dry hot weather and high demand. It will come into effect on Thursday. And Stephen Graham has received a companionship from Sir Paul McCartney at the Liverpool Institute for Performing Arts graduation ceremony. Over the past year, the actor has won a BAFTA, Emmy, Golden Globe and Critics' Choice Award for his starring role in the series Adolescence. That's the latest from Radio News Hub. I'm Tanita Sims.
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Welcome back to the Retro Countdown on Hulls 107 FM with me, Jason. In this second hour, we're going to be doing the chart from the 3rd of November 1991. I think it was a bit of a good year, 1991, especially November. I seem to remember a bundle of joy coming into my life that was now massive. But he's a good lad. Anyway, let's start off this week's chart at number 40. Too Many Walls, Kathy Dennis. At number 39, Love to Hate You, Erasure. And at number 38, and you've just heard it, it's Everybody's Free to Feel Good, Rosala. Rosala from Zambia, and she had a few hits in the UK. And this one spent 10 weeks in the top 40, peaked at number 6. Carrying on with our chat at 37, Lightning by Zoe. At number 36, Clipped by Curve. And our next track, at number 35 in this week's chart, from the album The Black Box, A Tribute to Metallica. That might just give it away. The band formed in 1981 in Los Angeles, and this track only spent 1 week in the chart in the top 40, and it peaked here at number 35. And it's Metallica, The Unforgiven.

Well, that was a bit of an epic song, wasn't it? 6 minutes and 17 of Metallica. I hope you enjoyed that. It's certainly something different, and yeah, it's worth listening to. But let's carry on. At number 34, it's 40 Miles by Congress. And our next track, at number 33 in the chart, comes from the album TM Century Gold Disc 196. I don't know who comes up with these names, but I think a little bit more effort was needed here. And this lady's from Dayton, Ohio, and this track spent 5 weeks in the top 40 and peaked at number 29, and it's on its way out of the chart this week. And it's CC Peniston, Finally.

At number 32 in this week's chart was Winter Song by Chris Rea. At number 31, Wall of Sound, Slade. And before we enter the top 30, top films this week in 1991. The Addams Family with Angelica Houston and Christina Ricci. Cape Fear with Juliette Lewis, Nick Nolte and Rob De Niro. And My Girl, which was an early offering from Macaulay Culkin. How young did he look there? With Anna Chlumsky, Dan Aykroyd and Jamie Lee Curtis. At number 30, Saltwater by Julian Lennon. At number 29, Love's Sweet Exile, Repeat, Manic Street Preachers. At number 28, Me in Time, The Charlatans. And our next track, at number 27, this band formed in 1977 in Sydney, Australia. And it comes from the album Live Baby Live, their first actual live album. It spent 2 weeks in the top 40, didn't get any higher than here at number 27. And it's Australia's own Love.

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0: Made in Hull, for Hull, by the people of Hull and East Yorkshire. 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

You just heard at number 26, Crowded House, Fall at Your Feet. And it was from the band's third album, Woodface. And it also included the hits Fall at Your Feet, It's Only Natural, and Weather With You. Neil Finn being quite a prolific singer-songwriter there. And the band formed in Australia and New Zealand. So, you know, superb Southern Hemisphere band. But let's carry on with our chart. And at number 25, it's Baby Love, Danny Minogue. At number 24, Dance With Me, I'm Your Ecstasy by Control. And our next track, at number 23, that was the 14th studio album by this band. And it came from the album Innuendo. And it was a sad time for this band in 1991. But our next track is Queen, The Show Must Go On.

At number 22 in this week's chart on the 3rd of November 1991, Paul Young, Don't Dream It's Over. At number 21, Let's Talk About Sex, Salt and Pepper. And our top TV programmes, which is no surprise really, it was Corrie. It was the top of the TV soap list. But we also had The Cosby Show, amongst many other US imports. There were some great programmes coming in. And I'm sure you'll all remember it. Noel's House Party. Who could forget? Mr. Blobby. Yeah, best to forget that one. At number 20, Change, Lisa Stansfield. At number 19, Swing Low, Run With The Ball, featuring the England World Cup rugby squad. That's a big one, and we're not playing it. But we're going straight now to number 18, and it's from a band famous for burning £1 million, if I remember rightly. It spent 1 week in the top 40, peaked here. It entered and left at number 18, and it's KLF under their other guise, Justified Ancients of Moo Moo, and a track that's not quite accurate, but it's called It's Grim Up North.

It's our North, and we'll deal with it how we want to. How many of you are patriotic for that? It's bizarre, but it is justified. Ancients of Moo Moo, the KLF. You're never going to change them. You never could. Carrying on with our charts, at number 17, Emotions, Mariah Carey. At number 16, After the Watershed, Carter the Unstoppable Sex Machine. At number 15, Caribbean Blue, Enya. And our next track, at number 14, spent 12 weeks in the top 40, peaked at number 3, and came from their only album, the titled That Album By. That's a good one. The band formed in 1990 in Merseyside, and they had a massive influence in terms of house, trance and dance music. And the track is Insanity, and the band, Oceanic. Enjoy this. I will.

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At number 13 in this week's chart was Moby with Go. At number 12, American Pie, Don McLean. At number 11, DJ's Take Control, Way in My Brain, SL2. And you've just heard, at number 10, a band that formed in Hanover, Germany in 1965 and are still touring. And it came from the album Crazy World, which was released in 1990. And that's Wind of Change, The Scorpions. Other news in this year, in 1991, Queen lost Freddie Mercury. A legend was lost. He sadly passed away. And Terry Waite was finally released from captivity after 1,760 days in Beirut, and he came home. So that was fantastic news for him and a massive step forward. At number 9, Monty Python's Flying Circus, Always Look on the Bright Side of Life. At number 8, K-Class, Rhythm is a Dancer. At number 7, it was If You Were With Me Now by Kylie. At number 6, No Son of Mine, Genesis. At number 5, Welding Union, Kiri Tikawana. And at number 4, that song that got on everybody's nerves after it spent 20 weeks in the top 40, peaked at number 1 for 13 weeks. And it's Canadian's pop rocker himself, Bryan Adams. Everything I do it for you, from the film Robin Hood, Prince of Thieves.

That brought back some memories. Anyway, at number three, get ready for this, Two Unlimited. At number two, and the gaffer's favourite, U2 with The Fly. And before we go to our number one song, just like to say thanks for being with me here on the Retro Countdown on Hull's 107 FM. I've been Jason. You've been fantastic. And so number one, this week, on the 3rd of November, 1991. Some of comedy's wackiest people, and it was Vic Reeves. And he teamed up with the Wonder Stuff to do a cover of Dizzy. It spent 3 weeks in the top 40. And realistically, that's about as much information as I've got about it. But thanks for joining me. I hope you join me again next time with the Retro Countdown. Number one, Dizzy, Vic Reeves, and the Wonder Stuff. See you later. Bye-bye.

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5: 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It'll be paid for by scrapping the digital ID scheme. But Danny Jones, until yesterday a key member of Sakir Starmer's team, says that project was never fully costed. Tom Cagle, political expert from Nottingham Trent University, thinks policy announcements will come thick and fast.
6: It's going to be very focused on those kind of very quick, rapid policies that can start to make a difference and the public start to feel making a difference as well. And I think this is going to be one of the criticisms of Keir Starmer, that there's too much focus on the medium to long term, not enough focus on the short term, which is obviously, you know, we're living in a society where we are expecting kind of very quick and rapid turnarounds. You know, we want things done quickly.
5: Meanwhile, UK government borrowing fell by a third last month. It's a bigger decline than forecasters were expecting and delivers some early relief to new Chancellor John Healey on his first day in the job. Next, a 28-year-old man's appeared in court charged with the murder of former MP Anne Widdecombe. Joshua Kerry from Rotherham in South Yorkshire has been remanded in custody and will appear at the Old Bailey again later this afternoon. Three teenagers have been sentenced for the murder of 16-year-old Caden Moy. The teenager was stabbed to death on a beach in North Ayrshire last year. 18-year-olds Jay Stewart and Cole Turley have been given 16-year jail terms, and a 15-year-old has been sentenced to 14 years. Caden's father, Paul, spoke outside the High Court.
7: Today, the three boys responsible for taking our son Caden's life have finally been sentenced. While today's outcome brings a measure of justice, it does not bring peace. It does not bring our son back.
5: And a monkey has been found abandoned on a London bus in a laundry bag. The RSPCA fear new legislation, which means primates now need to be licensed, will lead to an increase in the animals being abandoned. That's the latest from Radio News Hub. I'm David Hall.
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9: 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It's John here.

Afternoon. It is 10 minutes past four here this afternoon on 107 FM. It's John Gibbons in for the jam. Hello. Yes, I was away yesterday, so thank you very much for Pete for filling in for me for a couple of hours. Hey, he's I think he was repaying the favour because I was doing his breakfast show a couple of weeks ago, so he's decided to fill in and do his version of an afternoon show. So anyway, back here and now then on 107 FM, this is the jam here until six. My name is John Gibbons, and we're going to be doing what we usually do whenever I'm here. It's just winging it for a couple of hours. There's no point making a big deal about who we are and what we're trying to do and all this kind of thing with big loud noises and big thumping techno and all that kind of stuff 24/7. It's not my scene. We're just going to wing it and see what happens. We are also going to be playing a little bit of a game to give you some kind of familiarity with what we normally do. We're going to be playing a bit of a game from 4:30 until 5:30, and if you fancy playing along, a bit of a musical quiz, nice simple one, then all you need to do is stay here, I think, for another 15-20 minutes or so. I'll tell you exactly what we're going to be doing, but yeah, you know, a musical quiz, musical game, that kind of thing. If it takes your fancy, stay with us. This is where you need to be, here on 107 FM. Here's Living in a Box. 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

26 minutes past four. This is the Jam. Hello, right. John here until 6 on 107 FM. Lovely to have you with us this afternoon. Thanks for making us your acquaintance this afternoon. You could have picked any radio station on the dial, or maybe you couldn't. Maybe you were on a tannoy somewhere. But anyway, either way, whether you are a captive listener or not, lovely to have you with us then. Right, so we're here until 6 o'clock. This is the Jam, and what we mentioned earlier on is that we're going to be playing a bit of a game from 4:30 onwards. As it is already nearly 4:30, we haven't even told you what we're going to be doing yet. So, if you fancy playing a bit of a musical quiz, we're going to be playing our daily game of the Beat the Intro quiz. We do it every day whenever I'm here. Monday to Thursday normally. I was away yesterday, but if you forgive that, anyway, and here until today, until Thursday anyway, we're going to be playing our daily Beat the Intro quiz, where we're going to be listening to the intro of a well-known tune released at some point between the 70s and the present day. All we have to do is see if we can identify it from hearing the intro. It is literally what you would call the Beat the Intro quiz. Sometimes it's an easy one, sometimes it's really difficult, sometimes it's a tune that, I don't know, maybe a certain generation would have only heard. I don't know what it's going to be today. I'm going to be playing along with you, but if you fancy playing along with me, then all you need to do is keep your ears open after 4:30. We're going to hear our little intro. We're going to hear our intro, rather, of our well-known tune, and then we're going to see if we can work out what it is between us. We'll have an hour to work out what it is, and we'll have the answer after 5:30. If you fancy playing along, then this is where you need to be. We're going to be playing in about what? No, looking at the time now, crikey! I think in about 5 to 10 minutes' time, we're going to get stuck in. In the meantime, though, this is Elbow. I love this one. Still playing it. This is Sober on 107 FM.

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0: This is The Jam on Hull's 107 FM. It's Ace.

Ronan Keating, loving each day. This is 107 FM. This is John Gibbons here. Hello, right. You are listening to The Jam here until 6 this evening. As usually, Monday to Thursday on 107 FM, barring the odd occasion where I decide to have a day off. Yeah, yesterday was the day. Pete Mills was filling in for me, but today, business as usual. Right, it is Tuesday today. It is between the hours of 4 and 6, which means you are listening to The Jam. And as it has gone 4:30, we are going to be starting our Beat the Intro quiz. Thank you very much to our production team at 107 FM Towers who have sorted out our quiz today for us. Basically, if you just switched on, then what we're going to be doing right here for the next hour or so is seeing if we can identify a well-known tune released at some point between the 70s and the present day just by hearing the intro. It is literally what you call the Beat the Intro quiz. Wherever you've heard it before, wherever you've seen it before, it's essentially the same game. So we're going to be doing exactly that right now. What are we going to be doing? We're going to be listening to this clip now. What can I say? We've been supplied this clip from our production team, who assure me that no mistake has been made. We have a very, very short 2-second clip. That's all I've got here. I've not listened to it yet, genuinely. I don't know what it is. I'm going to be playing along with you today, but all I can say is that so far, our first introduction to the intro of this tune is very, very short. So if you fancy joining in our Beat the Intro quiz today, see if you can work out what today's mystery tune is just by hearing this. No, okay, something went wrong. That's computers for you. Should we try again, computer? Thank you very much. What have we got here now? There we go. That was it. Very short, very quiet. Let's see if we can do it again, shall we? There we go. And because I messed it up first time around, go on, you can have one more bonus listen. What on earth is today's tune today? There we go. If you think you recognise what it is just from that, then you're obviously better than I am. I have no idea. But if you think you know what it is, why not? Go get in early doors. You can drop us a message in any of these three ways if you want to join in. It's easy. You can email studio@107fm.co.uk. 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Find us on there as well. Just look up Holes107FM on Facebook, find our page, and drop a message. It is as easy as that then. If you fancy having a go at our Beat the Intro quiz, you've got between now and 5:30 to get your entries in, and you'll be finding out after 5:30 whether you've got it right or not. Chances are I'm probably not going to be able to work it out myself, but if you think you can beat me today, go on, absolutely go for it. Right then, here is John Legend on 107 FM. Ordinary People, you're listening to The Jam here until 6. Afternoon.

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in on 107 FM. It is coming up to 5 o'clock. What does it say here? It says 16:56. So we've got just a few moments to have another go at our Beat the Intro quiz today. If you've just switched on, we are playing our daily Beat the Intro quiz, where we listen to the intro of a well-known tune released at some point between the 70s and the present day. Today being no different, other than the fact that today's is an absolute, well, it's a stinker. What can I tell you? It is less than 2 seconds long, courtesy of our production team on 107 FM for sorting our quiz out for us today. What we're trying to do is identify a mystery tune just from hearing this very short clip of this intro. What do you think it might be? That's it. That's all we've got, really. So short as that. I haven't worked out what it is. More importantly, though, have you? Do you want to know what it is? Do you want to find out? Do you want to find out what it is? Well, if you want to find out what it is, stay with us after 5:30. In the meantime, give it another little listen. There we go. And if you think you know what it is, you can drop us a message. Let us know what it is. It's just for the fun, really. No prizes are out, but drop us a message and let us know what you think our mystery tune is today. Email studio@107fm.co.uk. Disclaimer, by the way, it's not me in the studio picking up the messages. It is our production team. I'm not allowed to see what you're sending in because you might tell me the answer. Also, you can. What else can you do? You can email me. You can find us on Twitter. You can find us at Holes107FM or on Facebook. All you need to do there on Facebook is just look up Holes107FM, drop us a message. Simple as that. Nice and easy. Right, we're going to play one more tune, disappear into the news, because guess what? The news is next. See you in a bit. This is 107 FM.

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2: Andy Burnham's told ministers he will lead a cost-of-living government after announcing an £850 million tax cut on electricity bills. From October the 1st, they'll be VAT-free, saving households £45 a year. It's being paid for by axing the Digital ID project. But Darren Jones, an ally of former PM Sir Keir Starmer, says that policy was unfunded. Conservative leader Kemi Badenoch says all new ideas need thinking through.
3: We know that things are difficult. That's why I have offered to work with Andy Burnham in the national interest to cut the benefits bill. But unfunded spending giveaways or tax cuts without a plan to pay for them will never be the answer to Britain's problems.
2: Meanwhile, London-based civil servants are being offered the chance to relocate to the new Number 10 North. Plans for the new Manchester-based branch of Downing Street are already underway. Next, Anne Widdecombe died after being hit on the head several times as she ate her lunch. Prosecutors have outlined more about her final moments as a 28-year-old man's appeared in court charged with her murder. Joshua Kerry from Rotherham in South Yorkshire has been remanded in custody. Three teenagers are beginning jail sentences for the murder of Caden Moy. The 16-year-old was stabbed to death on a beach in North Ayrshire last year. Jay Stewart and Cole Turley, who are 18, will serve 16 years, while a 15-year-old has been given 14 years. Lord Scott passed down sentence.
4: Caden Moy's death was pointless and unnecessary. You appeared at times to celebrate what you had done. With considerable presence of mind in the aftermath, you sought to conceal your involvement in this appalling crime in a manner also consistent with this having been a planned attack.
2: A Russian warship's carried out a firing exercise off the coast of Plymouth. The Royal Navy monitored the exercise and is continuing to track the vessel's movements. And more than 10 million Thames Water customers will be banned from using their hose pipes this week. That's the latest from Radio News Hub. I'm David Hall.
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It's the Jam here on 107 FM. Good evening. It is 10 past five here. This is John Gibbons here until six. Lovely to have you with us. That was U2, one of the latest off from them, I believe, according to our station manager here. Street of Dreams, it's called. And before that, we started off the hour with Liam Gallagher, Wall of Glass here on 107 FM. Right, welcome along. Welcome if you've just switched on and, I don't know, maybe you've... I say this every time, but you're satisfied the obligatory cliche. You finished a day of work, you've jumped into your car, turned your radio on, and you're on your way home listening to 107 FM. Well, do you know what? Well done to you. Congratulations on your choice. Likewise, though, I mentioned earlier on that some people might be captive listeners to us, listening on a tannoy somewhere in a factory or an office or something like that. Likewise, lovely having you with us. Hopefully, I'm not making your lives too miserable while I'm here. So here we go. On the Jam, then, what we have been doing today is our usual melange of just making it up and having a chat, that kind of thing. We've been playing a few tunes. We have also been playing our Beat the Intro quiz today. We play every day, Monday to Thursday, whenever I'm here, anyway, between 4:30 and 5:30. And today is no different. We've been listening to the intro of a well-known tune to see if we can identify what it is. Now, what else can I say other than our intro today has been really short, and our production team have basically, I don't know, they've given us some more leeway. I've started basically pulling them up on this, saying these quizzes are getting too hard, where even people that know the tunes don't recognise the tunes. So I've been told that our little 2 second clip that we had earlier on before the news, yeah, guess what? They've been so generous, they've doubled it. We're going to have about 4 seconds then to see if we can identify our mystery tune today. If you've already dropped us a message and let us know what our mystery tune is, you know what? You could easily have another little listen. You never know. You might prove yourself wrong. If you want to join in our Beat the Intro quiz, this is our track that we're trying to identify today. There we go. That is it. Simple as that, really. It didn't give you much more than the last one, did it? It was just the same thing, just a little bit longer. But what do you think our mystery tune is? There we are. So that's it. That's it. What do you think it is? Drop us a message and tell us exactly what you think it is. It's just for a bit of fun, really. No prizes are out. But likewise, if you are safe and legal and you want to send us a message, you can do so. Go on then. Drop us a message on Twitter. Yeah, we are at Holes107FM on there. A Twitter by any other name is still a Twitter. I think that was paraphrasing Shakespeare. I've said it enough times already. I really should look it up. Where else can you get us? You can drop us an email. You can send it to studio@107fm.co.uk, or you can find us on Facebook. Just look up Holes107FM on that Facebook, and find our page, drop us a message, nice and easy. You'll be finding out after 5:30 whether you've got your guesses right or not, and if you want to have one more listen, we can have one more go on. In about 15 minutes we'll have one more visit back at our Beat the Intro quiz today. Right, this is the Jam on 107 FM. This is the Electric Light Orchestra, all over the world. You're listening to John here until six. Good evening.

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0: 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It's Ace.

Bebe Rexha and Faithless New Religion. Do you know what? I've been playing that for a few weeks. I still don't know if I'm pronouncing that right. Is it Bebe Rexha? If it's not, well, deal with it. This is the Jam on 107 FM evening. Right, it's John Gibbons here until 6. It is 25 minutes past 5 here, which means we are soon to be wrapping up our Beat the Intro quiz that we've been playing. Thanks very much to everybody who's dropped in messages over the last 45 minutes or so. Yeah, we've had a few guesses. I am told that some of you have got it right. I am not told what the answer is, though, nor how many of you have got it right. It could be literally one or two of you at most, or it could be nearly all of you. Who knows? I haven't the foggiest. We've been playing our Beat the Intro quiz, and I've been playing along with you, and all we've been trying to do is identify our mystery tune from just hearing its intro. It is literally the Beat the Intro quiz, whatever you want to call it. That's exactly what it is. So if you have if you just joined us and you want to join in our quiz today, you've got about, we're looking at the time, you've got about, I don't know, what should we say, about 5-6 minutes to see if you can get your guesses in and tell us what you think our mystery tune is today. And if you haven't heard it yet, this is the last chance you're going to get them before the big reveal. This is our track we're trying to identify today. That's it. That's all we've got. What do you think it is? Is it something that you recognise or have heard before? Maybe it's completely new to you. It might as well be completely new to me because I don't recognise it. What do you think it is? If you want to have a go, then drop us a message. Go on, let us know what you think it is. You've got just a few minutes left. It's just for the fun of it. No prizes or anything, honestly. I'm not that kind of a... Yeah, I haven't got that big a budget to do that kind of thing. I can barely afford the microphone I'm talking into. But anyway, enough about me. What do you think our mystery tune is? Let us know what you think it is. You can drop us a message in any of these three ways. On Twitter, we are at Holes107FM. You can find our Facebook page if you prefer. Look up Holes107FM on there and drop us a message. Or you can email studio@107fm.com. co.uk. Just tell us what you think the name of the tune is, get it right, win the game. Simple as that. And just to reiterate, you win absolutely nothing at all whatsoever. Maybe you can give yourself a proverbial pat on the back if you feel like it. But anyway, that's coming up. The answer anyway is coming up, well, in a few moments' time then. The sooner I stop talking, the sooner you can send your entries in, and then the sooner we'll

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Derek and the Dominoes, Layla on 107 FM. Those of you of a certain age, maybe a little bit older, would probably recognise that from the Vauxhall Cavalier adverts on the TV. Yes, we are talking very early 80s, aren't we? Yeah, here we go then. So on 107 FM, this is the ever-aging and ever-grey-hairing John Gibbons here on the jam here. Hello there. Yeah, that'll be me. Here until 6 then, and we are literally right now going to find out what the big reveal is to our Beat the Intro quiz today. We have been playing for the last hour the Beat the Intro quiz. We've been listening to the intro of a well-known tune released at some point between the 70s and the present day. I couldn't tell you what it is. I could not tell you what it is at all. I've been playing along with you, and I'm none the wiser, and I've been listening to it for an hour, just like you guys have. However, I have been told reliably that some of you have got it right. So let's see if we can find out exactly what our mystery tune is today. For those of you who have just switched on and you want to see if you can have a quick go at our Beat the Intro quiz, literally you've got 10 seconds to work it out before the big reveal. This is the track we're trying to identify today. Right, and the way this works then, as always, I've got a button I push on the bottom left of my screen. I click it, it tells me the name of the song on the screen, and it starts playing. So, shall we find out whether we've got our tune right or not today? What on earth was today's mystery tune for our Beat the Intro quiz? From 2013, it was Katy Perry. It was Raw.

0: The big reveal then for our Beat the Intro quiz today. Well done to everybody who got in touch and got it correct. That was Katy Perry Raw from 2013. Congratulations if you got that right. I have absolutely no idea what the intro was. I don't even think I've heard the intro of that tune before, yet I know the tune. This is what this Beat the Intro quiz like. You know, it could be really easy, it could be really tricky. However, loads of you apparently beaten me today. Looking at the notes I've been given from our production team today, it says here that 65% of our entries were correct today. So well done to everybody who had a go and got it in touch and got it correct today. If you didn't get it right, it's all good. Don't worry about it. Commiserations, but you haven't lost out on anything. No prizes are out. And if you fancy seeing if you can redeem yourself tomorrow, then all you need to do if you want to have another go at our next edition of the Beat the Intro quiz, it'll be up on tomorrow's edition of The Jam, tomorrow from 4.
1: 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It's this.
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1: This boogie's in my soul. 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
2: Yeah, it's probably about time you let it go, though. Chaka Khan and Snoop Dogg on 107 FM. Boogie's in my soul. This is the jam, or indeed what is left of it. We're soon disappearing. It is, what is it? Look at what? Look at the time. It's 57 minutes past five, which means we're nearly at six. So what have we got coming up after me then? Because I'm getting shooed off and pushed out the door at 6 o'clock. At 6 o'clock on the dot is the start of the evening news hour. It's an hour of news and music and everything you'd expect from that. And then from 7 o'clock until nine, coming up after me, then, come out after that even, is the 12-inch show with Dave Marley. It is all the 12-inch versions of your favourite tunes, and if you don't know what a 12-incher is, then all you need to do is either ask your parents or stay here, keep your ears open from 7 o'clock here on 107 FM. I'll disappear. Thank you very much for being part of the show today. Well done if you had a go at our quiz and got it right. Commiserations if you got it wrong, but it's all good. We'll be doing it all again tomorrow, just making things up as we're going along, having a bit of a chat amongst ourselves. And yeah, if that's your kind of thing, then be back tomorrow from 4 o'clock here on 107 FM. Until I'm back then, thanks very much again. I'll see you tomorrow. Ciao for now.

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1: Andy Burnham's chaired his first cabinet meeting and says his new top team needs to be a cost-of-living government. In his first policy announcement, VAT will be cut on electricity bills, saving the average household £45 a year. It'll be paid for by scrapping the digital ID scheme, but ex-minister Danny Jones insists that project was never fully costed. Addressing his cabinet for the first time, the new PM says they need to take immediate action.
2: Life's hard out there, isn't it, at the moment? You heard me talk about the doorstep in Makerfield. We need to every day think, well, what can we do just to take that little bit of pressure off people's shoulders?
1: But Reform UK leader Nigel Farage is critical of the VAT cut.
3: 86% of houses in Britain are heated by oil or gas, not electricity. If you add up the green levies, if you got rid of all of those, you'd reduce household bills by £200 per household, not the £45 offered by Burnham this morning.
1: Next, the harrowing details about the final moments of former MP Anne Widdecombe have been outlined in court. The 78-year-old was hit several times on the head in the kitchen of her home on Dartmoor. Details have emerged as 28-year-old Joshua Kerry from Rotherham appeared in court charged with her murder. Three teenagers have been sentenced for the murder of 16-year-old Caden Moy. The teenager was stabbed to death on a beach in North Ayrshire last year. 18-year-olds Jay Stewart and Cole Turley have been given 16-year jail terms, and a 15-year-old has been sentenced to 14 years. Caden's father, Paul, spoke outside the High Court.
4: Today, the three boys responsible for taking our son Caden's life have finally been sentenced. While today's outcome brings a measure of justice, it does not bring peace. It does not bring our son back.
1: And parts of the UK are moving closer to drought conditions. 13 areas are now in prolonged dry weather, the stage before a drought. That's the latest from Radio News Hub. I'm David Hall.
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8: This is Hull's 107 FM. Can you hear me, Mother?

The rate of UK unemployment remained unchanged at 4.9%, but job vacancies have fallen back as small businesses face rising costs and higher wage bills. Figures show there are around 7,000 fewer vacancies. The Office for National Statistics say wage growth also fell below 3% for the first time since 2020. Grocery price inflation has slowed to its lowest rate since December 2024. It comes as the World Cup and heatwaves drove the highest number of supermarket trips in more than 5 years. Supermarket prices were 2.6% higher than a year ago. It is the fifth consecutive month of easing prices, although the average household's grocery bill over the year to July is still £156 higher than the year earlier. And pub giants Marston's and Fuller's sold millions of pints of beer as the World Cup helped to boost summer sales. Both companies say the flurry of football matches helped drive more customers into venues alongside warm summer weather.

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1: A new series is to look at the rise of celebrity chefs. Gordon Ramsay, Marco Pierre White and Heston Blumenthal as they reunite for the first time in more than a decade. The rise of the rock star chef will see the trio come together to discuss the fights, fallouts and feud of their early days. Former Strictly Come Dancing professional dancer Joanne Clifton has announced she is pregnant with her partner AJ Jenks. The 42-year-old announced the pregnancy with a picture of a London Underground baby on board badge, usually worn to alert other passengers that the wearer needs a seat as they are pregnant. Delta Goodrum has announced a UK and Europe tour months after competing in the Eurovision Song Contest. She came fourth in the contest. She'll go on tour across the UK and Europe in early 2027. And Stephen Graham has received a companionship from Sir Paul McCartney at the Liverpool Institute for Performing Arts graduation ceremony.
2: No matter what,

0: The sun is shining for today's Hull history with Hull tour guide Paul Schofield. Paul, we're just near the Minerva pub, which most people in Hull will know. What are we looking at today?
1: So we're just, it's a beautiful day again, isn't it? So yeah, we're at the marina, so looking across from the Minerva, across to the yachts down there. If we walk a bit further along, they put all this new paving down and the sculptures and everything recently reopened, which was terrific. And one thing they have done, which I'm really pleased about, is to mark out the route of the medieval walls. So in the paving, there are some lines which look like patterns or something, and it's actually deliberately to mark out where the walls were. So if they excavated underneath there, they'd find part of the walls, which date back to the 1320s onwards, and they've marked out the entrance through that part of the wall, which is the Hesel Gate, named after the fact that the road led along the foreshore to Hesel from over to the west.
0: So what were the city walls like then? Because you go some places, York, good example, where the city walls are still there, you can walk on them, Chester, places like that. But in Hull, obviously, we don't see them. So what were the whole city walls like?
1: Yeah, the only bit we've got really is the pit, I suppose, in the town centre where they've excavated part of the Beverley Gate down there. So there were brick walls. Somebody with a lot of time on his hands estimated they used about 5 million bricks in the construction of the walls. I read a report, it must have been the biggest medieval brick structure in Britain were the walls. So they would be like York, but it's because of the marina and places like that, it's because of the docks in Hull where they disappeared, because the only land to build the docks was outside of the ruins of the walls. So as they were digging the docks out, they buried all the ruins underneath the mud and the spoil. So if you think, if you know town well around the centre, you've got the marina, which is Humber Dock, you've got Prince's Dock, and you've got Queen's Gardens, which originally was Queen's Dock. And they were built on the outskirts of the walls. So if you want to know where the walls were, just follow the route of the docks as well, and that'll take you through. And the other significant thing is the Humber came right up to Hesel Gate. So we couldn't be near the Minerva before the 1800s. It would have been in the Humber itself. Because when they was digging out that dock, Humber Dock, they dumped all the mud to the south. And that's where all the reclaimed land is. So when you see where it says Hesel Gate was, you're also seeing where the Humber came up to, right up to that point there. It's a big chunk of land, isn't it, when you think?
0: It is,
1: It got reclaimed off the estuary. There's a clue in the names as well, because the streets are called Wellington Street and Nelson Street, and they were the heroes in the early 1800s when that dock was built.
0: And they're making a maritime trail, aren't they, as well? So presumably you will see that bit of the wall there and on this trail, because I think that's a great idea as well that they're doing that.
1: It is, yeah. And they've done bits of that all around the city. There's red bricks around going towards Prince's Dock Street. You can follow the route there. They've got bits of the walls marked out, the north walls through Hull College and Queen's Gardens as well. So they have got various points where the walls are actually explained. And in fact, one of the street through Hull College is North Walls. Because he actually follows this built above where the walls actually were. So yes, so it's the same. You follow medieval Hull through the walls, and you're following the construction of the docks as well. Exactly the same location. I would say the docks were built where the moat was. So there's always been water on that side of the walls.
0: All right, very interesting. Hull's walls. You can't see them necessarily, but you can see where they used to be. Thank you, Paul. Paul, Hull tour guide.

On the eighth day, machine just got upset.

0: Tributes continued to be paid to former England captain and manager Kevin Keegan following his death at the age of 75. Sir Alex Ferguson, who famously saw his Manchester United side overturn a 12-point deficit on Keegan's Newcastle to win the Premier League title in 1996, says he built the best ever Magpies team and he carried the love of the game on his sleeve. His former Newcastle midfielder, Lee Clark.
1: No one's any individual's bigger than any football club, is rightly so. But if ever anyone being close, it was Kevin.
0: La Liga president Javier Tebas has called for FIFA president Gianni Infantino to quit. His comments come after Spain's World Cup triumph, accusing the governing body of destroying the football industry. One other piece of football news, and Andrew Crofts has been reunited with Roberto Di Zerbi at Tottenham, having been appointed as assistant head coach. And in cricket, it's the start of the 100. MI London are taking on Sunrisers Leeds in both the men's and women's competitions.

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I find in sight fundamental movement. So when it's black, this insomniac, take an original tack. 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I get no sleep. 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
1: Andy Burnham's told ministers he will lead a cost of living government after announcing an £850 million tax cut on electricity bills. From October the 1st, they'll be VAT-free, saving households around £45 a year. It's being paid for by axing the digital ID project, but Darren Jones, an ally of former PM Sir Keir Starmer, says that policy was unfunded. Conservative leader Kemi Badenoch says all new ideas need thinking through.
2: We know that things are difficult. That's why I have offered to work with Andy Burnham in the national interest to cut the benefits bill. But unfunded spending giveaways or tax cuts without a plan to pay for them will never be the answer to Britain's problems.
1: Meanwhile, London-based civil servants are being offered the chance to relocate to the new Number 10 North. Plans for the new Manchester-based branch of Downing Street are already underway. Next, Anne Widdecombe died after being hit on the head several times as she ate her lunch. Prosecutors have outlined more about her final moments as a 28-year-old man's appeared in court charged with her murder. Joshua Kerry from Rotherham in South Yorkshire has been remanded in custody. Three teenagers are beginning jail sentences for the murder of Caden Moy. The 16-year-old was stabbed to death on a beach in North Ayrshire last year. Jay Stewart and Cole Turley, who are 18, will serve 16 years, while a 15-year-old has been given 14 years. Lord Scott passed down the sentence.
3: Caden Moy's death was pointless and unnecessary. You appeared at times to celebrate what you had done. With considerable presence of mind in the aftermath, you sought to conceal your involvement in this appalling crime in a manner also consistent with this having been a planned attack.
1: A Russian warship's carried out a firing exercise off the coast of Plymouth. The Royal Navy monitored the exercise and is continuing to track the vessel's movements. And more than 10 million Thames Water customers will be banned from using their hose pipes this week. That's the latest from Radio News Hub. I'm David Hall.
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0: Big Audio Dynamite were an English band formed in London in 1984 by Mick Jones, the former lead guitarist and co-lead vocalist of The Clash. We started today's show off with their track E equals MC Square, released in 1986 and taken from their album This Is Big Audio Dynamite. And of course, it was the 12-inch version. Welcome along to this week's edition of the 12-inch show with me, Dave Marley. For the next couple of hours, we're playing nothing but 12-inch extended cuts and one or two extended album tracks that you might have overlooked back in the day. Let's travel forward 2 years to 1988. These guys called themselves Inner City. Here's the original 12-inch mix of Good Life. Welcome along to this week's edition of the 12-inch show.
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0: In a city where an American electronic music group that formed in Detroit, Michigan in 1987. We just heard their track Good Life from 1988, taken originally from their album Paradise, and of course that was the 12-inch mix. Still to come on today's show, you're going to be hearing from Innocence and the lead singer of Roxy Music, Brian Ferry, with a solo track that he did. But next, sticking with the 80s, in fact we go back to 1985. The track reached number 13 in the UK charts and was taken from their self-titled album, Go West. Next, we hear the original 12-inch mix of Go West and Don't Look Down.
1: Dave Murray's 12-inch show.

So, originally released in 1985 and taken from their self-titled album Go West, which was their debut album. As I said, the track originally made number 13 in the UK charts. The song was remixed later that year and released as a new single under the new title of Don't Look Down, the sequel. We just heard the 12-inch mix of that very track. If you've just joined us, I'm Dave Marley. This is this week's edition of the 12-inch show, taking you through to the end of the next hour. As promised, next we hear from Brian Ferry, lead singer of Roxy Music, with a wonderful track he did the same year called Don't Stop the Dance.

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band that called themselves Innocence from the early 90s. Their debut album, Belief, was released in 1990, and that was their debut single from that album, called Natural Thing, released the same year. A much forgotten track these days. And of course, Pink Floyd fans out there will have recognised not a sample, but a re-recording of Shine On You Crazy Diamond featured in the track. Let's take our first dip into the 70s now as we go back to 1978. The track first appeared on their album Destiny. Next, we have the original 12-inch mix of the Jacksons' Shake Your Body Down to the Ground on this week's 12-inch show.

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1: So originally taken from their 13th studio album, Destiny, released in 1978, we just heard the Jacksons and Shake Your Body Down to the Ground. Let's stick with the 70s, but go back to 1977. This track was taken from their album called Too Hot to Handle. Here's the original 12-inch mix of Heatwave and Boogie Nights.
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0: So Boogie Nights was released in 1977 by Heatwave. It was written by keyboardist Rod Temperton and was included on Heatwave's debut album, Too Hot to Handle. We just heard Heatwave and Boogie Nights, the original extended album track. Let's go back to the 80s for the next one. The year was 1983, One Hit Wonder from Fiction Factory. They called this one Feels Like Heaven.
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2: Andy Burnham's chaired his first cabinet meeting and says his new top team need to be a cost-of-living government. In his first policy announcement, VAT is to be cut on electricity bills, saving the average household £45 a year. It'll be paid for by scrapping the digital ID scheme. But ex-minister Danny Jones insists that project was never fully costed. Addressing his cabinet for the first time, the new PM says they need to take immediate action.
3: Heard me talk about the doorstep in Makerfield. We need to every day think, well, what can we do just to take that little bit of pressure off people's shoulders?
2: But Reform UK leader Nigel Farage is critical of the VAT cut.
4: 86% of houses in Britain are heated by oil or gas, not electricity. If you add up the green levies, if you got rid of all of those, you'd reduce household bills by £200 per household, not the £45 offered by Burnham this morning.
2: Next, the harrowing details about the final moments of former MP Anne Widdecombe have been outlined in court. The 78-year-old was hit several times on the head in the kitchen of her home on Dartmoor. Details have emerged as 28-year-old Joshua Kerry from Rotherham in South Yorkshire appeared in court charged with her murder. Three teenagers have been sentenced for the murder of 16-year-old Caden Moy. The teenager was stabbed to death on a beach in North Ayrshire last year. 18-year-old Jay Stewart and Cole Turley have been given 16-year jail terms, and a 15-year-old has been sentenced to 14 years. Caden's father, Paul, spoke outside court.
5: Today, the three boys responsible for taking our son Caden's life have finally been sentenced. While today's outcome brings a measure of justice, it does not bring peace. It does not bring our son back.
2: And parts of the UK are moving closer to drought conditions. 13 areas are now in prolonged dry weather, the stage before a drought. That's the latest from Radio News Hub. I'm David Hall.
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0: So we're inside the second hour of the show. If you've just joined us, I'm Dave Marley. This is this week's edition of the 12-inch show, taking you through to the end of this hour. We started hour two with a track originally released back in 1989. Of course, that was Soul to Soul, featuring the vocals of Karen Wheeler and the classic Back to Life. Of course, it was the extended 12-inch mix. Still to come on today's show, we're going to hear from McFadden and Whitehead. We've got a great jazz funk track from Level 42 and a massive track from the 80s from Jackie Graham. Speaking of the 80s, let's go next to 1985 for a track that was written by Trevor Horn, Bruce Woolley and Stephen Lipson, taken into the charts by Jamaican-American singer Grace Jones. Here's the original 12-inch mix of Slave to the Rhythm.
1: Ladies and gentlemen, Miss Grace Jones, Slave to the Rhythm.

0: So originally taken from the album of the same name, Slave to the Rhythm, we just heard Grace Jones with the extended 12-inch version of the track from 1985. Let's stick with 1985 with another female vocalist. This time we hear from Jackie Graham from her album Heaven Knows. This one was called Round and Around, and it's the original 12-inch mix.
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0: So Round and Around was the fourth solo single released from British singer Jackie Graham, following her previous single, which was a duet with David Grant and Could It Be I'm Falling In Love. It was the third single taken from her debut studio album, Heaven Knows, released in 1985, and of course that was the original 12-inch extended mix. As promised, up next is a slice of pure jazz funk from 1981, taken from their debut album, Level 42, released in the same year. The track was written by Mark King, Philip Gold and Wally Badero, who was responsible for a track in the early 80s called Chief Inspector. Next we hear the original album version of Starchild from Level 42.
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1: 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Shut your cake hole and get your lug hole round this.
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0: So we're just about 20 minutes away from the top of the hour and the end of the show. We travelled there to 1979 with a track performed by American R&B duo McFadden & Whitehead from their self-titled debut album, McFadden & Whitehead. They wrote and produced the song along with keyboard player Jerry Cohen. McFadden & Whitehead would revisit the song 5 years later in 1984 with Ain't No Stopping, Ain't No Way. That, of course, was the original 12-inch mix. Let's stick with the 80s, another one from 1984 and originally taken from his album of the same name. Here's Bruce Springsteen and Born in the USA.
1: 45 suck. Give me the 12-incher any day.

So we just heard Born in the USA, a song written and performed by Bruce Springsteen and released in 1984 on the album of the same name. It's one of Bruce Springsteen's best-known singles and was ranked 275th on the Rolling Stones list of the 500 greatest songs of all time. It remains a favourite in classic rock. The song addresses the economic hardship of Vietnam veterans upon their return home after the war. Unfortunately, we've reached the last track of today's show. As always, it's been a real pleasure hanging out with you for the last couple of hours. We're going to finish with a wonderful Italian house track by Shuino Latino, an Italian house band, and the track was also called Shuino Latino. It was released in 1989, and we're going to finish with the original 12-inch mix. Thanks for your company. I'll see you the same time next week, right here on your favourite station. Bye for now.

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3: Plans to cut VAT from electricity bills have been criticised by members of Andy Burnham's own party. The PM said the cut would be financed by the scrapping of the digital ID project. But former Minister Danny Jones says that policy was never fully costed. Conservative leader Kemi Badenoch says any new ideas need to be thoroughly thought through.
4: We know that things are difficult. That's why I have offered to work with Andy Burnham in the national interest to cut the benefits bill. But unfunded spending giveaways or tax cuts without a plan to pay for them will never be the answer to Britain's problems.
3: Meanwhile, members of the new cabinet have got straight down to business. New Defence Secretary Wes Streeting has had to deal with a Russian warship that has carried out a firing exercise off the coast of Plymouth, and he isn't impressed.
5: We should see yesterday's events as performative and irresponsible. It's not the first time that Russia has behaved like this, and frankly, it's the tip of the iceberg of the daily threats that this country faces and our allies face.
3: Next, Anne Widdecombe died after being hit on the head several times as she was eating her lunch. Prosecutors have outlined more about her final moments as a 28-year-old man's appeared in court charged with her murder. Joshua Kerry from Rotherham in South Yorkshire has been remanded in custody. Parts of the UK are moving closer to drought conditions. 13 areas are now in prolonged dry weather, with a concern it could lead to an increase in wildfires. Scotland's First Minister John Swinney says we need to be prepared.
6: We're clearly facing significant changes in our climate, and the prevalence of wildfires on now unfortunately frequent basis is an indication that that climate change is happening. So what we've got to make sure is that we have the resources and the skills in place to make sure such circumstances can be tackled.
3: And another 10 million homes will face a hosepipe ban from this Thursday. That's the latest from Radio News Hub. I'm David Hall.
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11: 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Right, edition number 23, and what a great selection of music we have ahead of us today. We are celebrating the 30th anniversary of the Soul Mining album from The. And we have some very cool Fad Gadget on Mute Records upcoming. And likewise, ultra cool New Order and Hurt on vinyl from them. Also from Japan, we have Logic System with some awesome techno pop. And some classic Classics Nouveau. Also upcoming. And a very special remodel track from friend Simon Sinfield. And that's going to be Tears for Fears on the remix dip today. But first, kicking off today's show is this one from the mighty Heaven 17.

pushing the chronology factor a little bit there. That is Kraftwerk and Robotronic, the 12-inch vinyl version. And before that, Heaven 17 with the short but very electronically sweet Honeymoon in New York. And here's Fad Gadget.

the stadium sounds of Scotland's Simple Minds. That, in fact, is the Razor Maid mix of New Gold Dream. And before that, of course, was Fad Gadget and Coitus Interruptus. And here's that 30th anniversary celebration for The and their Soul Mining album release. Out now on a deluxe edition. Check that out. This is The Uncertain Smile.

Well, methinks the title of that track is pretty obvious. That's Classics Nouveau and Guilty, the 12-inch vinyl version. 80s Electronica. Radio.

Japan's Logic System with a track called Logic. It's quite cool actually, because on the back of the vinyl LP is a little message that says, if you don't listen to this album, you cannot enjoy the essence of computer music. How very true. And this is Hard Corps. Once again, a Razor Made mix. Je suis passé.

0: band in the background. That is the band that is responsible for the opening title music that we play every week on this show. That is Hard Corps and Je Suis Passé. Okay, at the top of the show, I mentioned an absolutely superbly crafted remix, remake, remodel track for this week. This is label owner and DJ producer Simon Sinfield and his take on Tears for Fears and Pale Shelter.
1: Remix, remake, remake.

catalogue number FAC 63 on 12-inch vinyl. That is New Order, of course, and the B-side to Temptation, and that is called Hurt. And here's Cabaret Voltaire, the seminal, iconic, stupendously awesome Sensoria.

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1: Andy Burnham's plan to cut the cost of electricity bills has come under fire. From the 1st of October, VAT will be axed, saving the average household £45 a year. But Reform UK leader Nigel Farage says it's a pointless policy.
2: But does that address the real issue of the cost of living, of running your home? No. 86% of houses in Britain are heated by oil or gas, not by electricity.
1: Meanwhile, the new Chancellor has been rallying the troops at the Treasury. It's a return to the department after 20 years for John Healey, and he's delighted to be back.
3: I'm still burning with a passion about this institution as a force for stability, for security, for growth, a force for a successful Britain in a much tougher world.
1: Next, prosecutors have detailed the final moments of Anne Widdecombe's life as a 28-year-old man appeared in court charged with her murder. The former MP was hit several times on the head in the kitchen of her home on Dartmoor. Joshua Kerry from Rotherham has been remanded in custody. Microsoft founder Bill Gates and his staff met with the convicted sex offender Jeffrey Epstein more than two dozen times. An external review has found they discussed a public health fund that never materialised. There's no evidence the Gates Foundation paid Epstein or did anything illegal. Britain's biggest lottery jackpot has been revealed. Powerball lands in the UK from the US with a top prize of an estimated £300 million. Richard Dawkins is from the National Lottery.
4: It's the scale of the jackpots which can keep rolling and rolling and rolling, reaching millions and millions of pounds, if not billions. Powerball has seen winners winning over $2 billion, which is an incredible amount of money. Really is transformational jackpot.
1: The first draw takes place on Thursday. That's the latest from Radio News Hub. I'm David Hall.
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8: Hello and welcome to Secondhand Songs, the show all about cover versions. I'm your host, Al Galpin, and over the next hour, I'll be playing some of the best cover versions I can find. This week, we've got a three-song cover chain, including Natalie Cole, and we hear the obscure original to a famous Barry Manilow song, plus tracks from Alison Krauss, Green Day, Mariah Carey, and plenty more. 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We start this week with a version of Bob Dylan's classic Knocking on Heaven's Door. First recorded in 1973 and covered over 200 times since, including by artists such as Susie and the Banshees, Guns N' Roses, Wyclef Jean, Avril Lavigne, and plenty of others. And in 1978, on the album Try and Love Again, we got this take from Booker T. Jones.

Marvin Gaye there with a beautiful rendition of The Beatles' Yesterday, a song which has over 1,000 covers listed on secondhandsongs.com. That cover, Far Out Magazine referred to as magnetic. Paul McCartney once said it was his favourite version of the song. That was on Marvin Gaye's 10th album, That's the Way Love Is, released in 1970. Now, if there's any cover versions you're a particular fan of and want to hear on the show, why not drop me an email? secondhandsongs@bearcavestudios.co.uk. Now, in a few moments, we've got a cover of Whitesnake's Here I Go Again from Audra May, the singer-songwriter from Oklahoma who covered the song on her self-titled EP back in 2009. But first, a cover of a song originally released in 1967 by The Foundations. From 1995, this is Alison Krauss with Baby, Now That I've Found You.

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4: 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We start this part of the show with actor-cum-singer Leonard Nimoy. It's not the first time we've featured the Star Trek legend on this show, and this time we have a track from his 1969 album, The New World of Leonard Nimoy. Originally recorded by Waylon Jennings in 1966, but first released in 67 by Mel Tillis, this is Nimoy's take on Ruby, Don't Take Your Love to Town.

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1: It's time for another cover chain.
2: Now it's time for this week's cover chain, where each new track is a cover of the artist who did the previous track. This week we have a three-song all-female chain for you with some beautiful songs. We start with Shelby Lynn, who has an interesting award-winning history, picking up New Female Vocalist at the ACM Awards in 1990, while winning Best New Artist at the Grammys in 2001. I don't think anyone else has managed to win two newcomer awards 11 years apart. She's also an actress, having appeared as Johnny Cash's mother in the 2005 movie Walk the Line. In 2008, she released a tribute album to Dusty Springfield called Just a Little Lovin'. On that album was her version of I Don't Wanna Hear It Anymore, which Springfield recorded in 1969, although the first release of the track was in 1964 by Jerry Butler. So here is Shelby Lynn with I Don't Want to Hear It Anymore.

Barbra Streisand there with Someone That I Used to Love, originally released by Natalie Cole in 1980. Interestingly, that song was originally offered to Bette Midler, who actually recorded it for a 1977 album, Broken Blossom, eventually deciding against releasing it. Before that was Natalie Cole with her version of Leavin', originally by Shelby Lynn, taken from the 2006 album, also called Leavin'. And we started with Shelby Lynn's take on I Don't Want to Hear It Anymore, originally by Jerry Butler. We'll have another cover chain for you next time. You're listening to the Secondhand Songs Radio Show. I'm Al Galpin, and I have more great covers coming up for you before the end of the show, including tracks from Mariah Carey and Nothing But Thieves. But up next is Rhodes, with a 2020 release, a cover of Blue Boys' Remember Me. Now, unfortunately, I don't know any more about that song other than that. It was passed to me on a promo email from Sony Records, but I have searched everywhere on the internet, and I cannot find anything about this song. So I'm in the dark, as you are, on this one. If you know anything about Rhodes' cover of Remember Me, please do drop me an email to secondhandsongs@bearcavestudios.co.uk, and I'll make sure it actually gets added to secondhandsongs.com, because currently it is not listed.

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4: 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No, not the punk rock icon. I'm a welder from Orchard Park. And when I'm not changing the face of popular music, I get all my ideas from Hull's 107 FM.

This is Secondhand Songs, the world's number one independent cover version radio show. I'm Al Galpin. Thank you for joining me this week for an hour of wonderful covers. Covers like that one from an unexpected combination of Rhythms Del Mundo and Green Day, and their cover of the Crickets' 1960 song, I Fought the Law. That 2010 recording wasn't the first time Green Day covered that song. They previously released a version on their own in 2004. Up next are our final two covers of the week, the first of which is a cover of some 80s Phil Collins. From her 1999 album Rainbow, this is Mariah Carey with Against All Odds.

0: with a cover of Bonnie Tyler's Holding Out for a Hero, that was Nothing But Thieves, as heard on the trailer for Season 2 of Vikings. Now, I've heard of songs from movies and songs from TV shows. I've never heard a song just from a trailer before. But there you go. That just about brings us to the end of this week's episode of Secondhand Songs. I hope you've enjoyed the section of covers on offer this week. We'll be back again next week with another hour of great cover versions for you. You can head to our website, bearcavestudios.co.uk/SHS, to find out more about the show, including playlists for each episode with links to all the tracks on secondhandsongs.com. Why not go and give the tracks a rating and tell them which ones you liked best? I leave you, as always, with our obscure original to a song you might not have realised was actually a cover. This song was recorded by Barry Manilow for his 1978 album Even Now and reached number one as a single on the Billboard Adult Contemporary chart and number three on the Billboard Hot 100. Prior to that, it was recorded in 1976 by the Carpenters, released on their album A Kind of Hush, as well as being the B-side for Calling Occupants of Interplanetary Craft. The song also brought a lawsuit when, in the 80s, George Michael was sued for plagiarism, the claim being that Last Christmas lifted its melody from this song. The case was settled out of court. But before all of that, the song was written by Christian Arnold, David Martin and Jeff Morrow. David Martin recorded it for the first time as a single in 1975. This is the obscure original of Can't Smile Without You.
1: A Secondhand Song's obscure original.

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2: Plans to cut VAT from electricity bills have been criticised by members of Andy Burnham's own party. The PM said the cut would be financed by the scrapping of the digital ID project, but former Minister Danny Jones says that policy was never fully costed. Conservative leader Kemi Badenoch says any new ideas need to be thoroughly thought through.
3: We know that things are difficult. That's why I have offered to work with Andy Burnham in the national interest to cut the benefits bill. But unfunded spending giveaways or tax cuts without a plan to pay for them will never be the answer to Britain's problems.
2: Meanwhile, members of the new cabinet have got straight down to business. New Defence Secretary Wes Streeting has had to deal with a Russian warship that has carried out a firing exercise off the coast of Plymouth, and he isn't impressed.
4: We should see yesterday's events as performative and irresponsible. It's not the first time that Russia has behaved like this, and frankly, it's the tip of the iceberg of the daily threats that this country faces and our allies face.
2: Next, Anne Widdecombe died after being hit on the head several times as she was eating her lunch. Prosecutors have outlined more about her final moments as a 28-year-old man's appeared in court charged with her murder. Joshua Kerry from Rotherham in South Yorkshire has been remanded in custody. Parts of the UK are moving closer to drought conditions. 13 areas are now in prolonged dry weather, with a concern it could lead to an increase in wildfires. Scotland's First Minister John Swinney says we need to be prepared.
5: Clearly facing significant changes in our climate, and the prevalence of wildfires on a now unfortunately frequent basis is an indication that that climate change is happening. So what we've got to make sure is that we have the resources and the skills in place to make sure such circumstances can be tackled.
2: And Chelsea have signed Morgan Rogers from Aston Villa in a deal worth £117 million. That's the latest from Radio News Hub. I'm David Hall.
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1: Andy Burnham's plan to cut the cost of electricity bills has come under fire. From the 1st of October, VAT will be axed, saving the average household £45 a year. But Reform UK leader Nigel Farage says it's a pointless policy.
2: But does that address the real issue of the cost of living, of running your home? No. 86% of houses in Britain are heated by oil or gas, not by electricity.
1: Meanwhile, the new Chancellor's been rallying the troops at the Treasury. It's a return to the department after 20 years for John Healey, and he's delighted to be back.
3: I'm still burning with a passion about this institution as a force for stability, for security, for growth, a force for a successful Britain in a much tougher world.
1: Next, prosecutors have detailed the final moments of Anne Widdecombe's life as a 28-year-old man appeared in court charged with her murder. The former MP was hit several times on the head in the kitchen of her home on Dartmoor. Joshua Kerry from Rotherham has been remanded in custody. Microsoft founder Bill Gates and his staff met with the convicted sex offender Jeffrey Epstein more than two dozen times. An external review has found they discussed a public health fund that never materialised. There's no evidence the Gates Foundation paid Epstein or did anything illegal. Britain's biggest lottery jackpot has been revealed. Powerball lands in the UK from the US with a top prize of an estimated £300 million. Richard Dawkins is from the National Lottery.
4: It's the scale of the jackpots which can keep rolling and rolling and rolling, reaching millions and millions of pounds, if not billions. Powerball has seen winners winning over $2 billion, which is an incredible amount of money. Really is transformational jackpot.
1: The first draw takes place on Thursday. That's the latest from Radio News Hub. I'm David Hall.
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9: Hello and welcome to the Midnight Alternative with me, Dean Reynolds. Over the next 2 hours, there will be some old new wave, some electronic bang-up-to-date music concrete. We'll be hearing from Comish Masters Ash Ra, along with some beautiful ambient soundscapes, plus songs by John Branwell, Sufjan Stevens, Black Midi and Magnetic Fields. All that, plus a few surprises. Right then, let's begin with Bo Ningham. This is from their album 3. It's called CC.

Now, in 2017, Pitchfork ranked Ortega's third album, Tri Repete, among the 50 greatest electronic albums of all time. From that album, this is U-Town.

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9: Bert Jansch has always been regarded as a superb guitar player. 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Personally, I like his voice. His last album, The Black Swan, was recorded in October 2005. Bert died some months later in 2006. Voice and guitar are beautifully matched here. This is Hey Pretty.

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2: Welcome back. I'm Dean Reynolds, and if you've just joined us, you're just in time for Department S. The band recorded a number of singles in 1980 and one album in 1981, which was only made available a few years ago. Some say it wasn't worth the wait, but, you know, it's Vic there, it's the song the band are remembered for, and rightly so, because it's a good one.

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I'm Dean Reynolds, and this is Verlagerung, Verlagerung, Verlager by UUUU.